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0: okay. First name be a female, last name Lee. First name I spell Frank Edward Robert Nora Adam. Date of birth 10/24/61, brick. Second's gonna be a male, last name Martinez, first name I spell David Ocean Robert Ida Adam Nora, date of birth 06/12/2003, brick. Third's gonna be a male, last name I spell Charles Adam Sam, Adam Sam, first name I spell John Adam Young David Edward Nora, date of birth 11/28/2007.

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0: 4-06. First, could be an email on New Mexico, 2729 local, last of Coho, Charles Ocean, Henry Ocean Edward, first of Zoe, Zebra Ocean Edward, date of birth, it's going to be 6-14 of 93-93, click.
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2: 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We'll be back on 20.
1: 10-4, thank you.
3: The pulling into 1711 San Juan Boulevard with New Mexico 737 Paul Lincoln Sam. It's a blue Chevy Cobalt.
1: 10-4, 1711 San Juan Boulevard. Nada 1814.
4: Early. 2729 local on a mail out of Mexico, last name Schmidt. First name Anthony, date of birth 12-8 of 1992.
1: Good, first number.

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0: 707, 10-4, other units.
2: 4315, Major 25 with that group. I'm going to continue to ETL.
0: 315, 10-4.
3: Negative 29, right? Your second subject on Dorian. He has a hyphenated last name of Kinsey Martinez. He's a in our system negative 17 their item 27 out of New Mexico is valid revoked, advising arrest only within New Mexico if the driver does not have an interlock ignition device installed in vehicle and driver does not have a valid ignition interlock driver's license. It is in pursuit of a 122G, which expires in 2027. Negative 29, break. Actually, on Dorian, it looks like he's going to be on both magistrate probation. Magistrate is going to be criminal damage to property. Restrictions are no negative contact with law enforcement, no booze, no bars, no arrest with warrant, without a warrant or any charges. His New Mexico Corrections Department probation and parole is for battery. The DWI first offense as well. Contact NMCD Response Center with any negative contact DAC requested if alcohol use suspected. For your last subject on Jaden, he's in our system, negative 17 drug item. Not getting a 27 to return out of New Mexico. Given OLN or out of another state, perhaps.
4: Negative.
3: And we're with the Jaden Cactus, 11-20-2007, negative 29 as well.
4: Four or five, 12, free to copy one.
3: 4512.
4: 27, 29, locals on a female out of, I believe, New Mexico. Last name is going to be Eldridge. I spell Edward Lincoln, David, Robert, Ida, David, George, Edward. First name, April. Date of birth is 5-3-2006.
0: Copy.
2: 4315, negative 25, 10-8, report.
0: 315, 10-4.

0: through. Please go ahead, Anna.
1: Anna, ATH.
0: And data. Good afternoon, evening, 27 local 29, white female, New Mexico, last name Zimmerman, Sam Ida Mary, Mary Edward Robert, Mary Adam Nora, first name Wilma, William Ida Lincoln Mary Adam, date of birth 4/10 of 1954.
1: 10 for 7.

0: 4306. Coho is in our system, negative 17 zero items. Her 27 out of New Mexico is valid. It expires in 2020 or in July of this year. No restrictions, no endorsements, negative 29, right? For Amanda, she's not in our system, but her 27 out of Colorado is valid. It expires in 2028, no endorsements, no restrictions, negative 29.
1: 4306, right, thank you.

0: 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Rescue 2.
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0: 1308, Schmitz is in our system. He has a hyphenated last name of Schmitz Bustos. Negative 17 is our item. 27 out of New Mexico is valid. It expires in 2033. No endorsements, no restrictions. Negative 29.
1: Copy. Thanks, man.
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1: 4707.
0: 97, and I'll be out with RP.
1: 707, 10-4. April's in our system, negative 17, I'm sorry, she's not in our system, but her 27 on New Mexico is valid. It expires in 2027, no endorsements, no restrictions, negative 2 nights.
2: Sure,
1: thank you. 4512, 18-22.

0: 1306.
1: Yes.
0: 1306, Zimmerman, persons on negative 17, their item 27-9, New Mexico is valid. It expires in 2032, no endorsements, no restrictions, negative 2-9. 1306, that 1824.
2: Three

0: 4317.
1: Can you change this to a civil standby and it was not complete? 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
0: 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Tell us for a battered patient. 1401 East 20th Street to the day's bookkeeping services. Again, Farmington Engine 5, Medic 6. Tones for a battered patient, 1401 East 20th, the day's bookkeeping services. This is going to be a non-recent battery. It happened a few days ago. Boarding party advised. They are having nose pain, possible broken nose and rib pain. So 35-35 adults in non-conscious breathing. Standby for level response. Come out of the

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0: We'll be pulling into WSI on San Juan Boulevard, New Mexico, Charles Henry, John Sam 72. It's a black Chrysler 300.
1: 10-4, WSI at 1834.
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3: 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I'm just breathing, having ETH unable to stand.
1: 3-17, 10-4. 315, 306, instrument.
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4: I'll be out with what appears to be 11 juvenile reference to the unwanted.
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Farmington, Ladder 1, Medic 1. PD is requesting you respond to East Hughes Street and North Monterey Avenue break. Again, Farmington, Ladder 1, Medic 1. 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Highly intoxicated, not able to stand. Terminal 1827.

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1: 431597, can you send in description of the suspect, please? 315, male subject. He's going to be white, 30 to 40 years old. He's wearing a black t-shirt, black sweatpants, black shoes.
2: 10-4, thank you.
1: 10-4, you're welcome. One copy responding to the Otter 1 at 238. 4839, negative.
3: Direct section, thank you.
1: Yes, 4830.
3: One responding.
1: Medic, one responding.
0: Farmington Engine 5.
1: Sorry, we had an addressing error. This is actually going to be the Jason. You can cancel if you would like, and I'll reach out for the correct district. I will be responding to you in Monterey. Engine 1, I'll show you available at 1839. Medic 6.
4: Medic 6 copies that information. We'll have that direction.
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0: Pharmacy Interest 4 for a battered patient at Dazen, 510 Scott Avenue. Again, Farmington Engine 4 tones for a battered patient at Dazen, 510 Scott Avenue. Stand by for the room number. It's going to be for a 35-35-year-old female, conscious breathing, who was battered a few days ago, having rib pain and nose pain. Showing a Bravo level response to 10-240.
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0: 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We have a medic unit in route.
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2: Mail is GOA and I spoke with RP, both units 10-8 to report.
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0: CNS ATL, no vehicle complaint, eastbound on 64, passing 5500, looking for a red passenger car, no other descriptions, and a gray Ford pickup, no other descriptions. Calls reporting that the vehicles are unable to maintain lanes. Again, that's going to be a gray Ford pickup, a red passenger car. No other descriptions on both of them, no plate information. Advising they are unable to maintain lanes, eastbound on 64 from 5500. Time delay of one, time is 18:50.
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2: Update to the previous ATLs. Give me a black passenger car, not red. Black passenger car, still no maker, model, plate information, and the gray Ford pickup. Still East 64 from 5387. 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

0: Panasonic is into 1, Medic 5, battery patient, Big R, 908 East Main Street, again into 1, Medic 5, battery patient at Big R, 908 East Main Street. It's going to be a 34-34-year-old male, conscious and breathing, advised that he was kicked in the face and wanting to be looked at. Occurred about 45 minutes ago, showing a Bravo response, Packup 102 at 1855.
1: Tip 4. 821, this is still labeled as a down subject. Did you want to change it to something else?
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1: 10-4, 8-5.
2: Medic 5 responding.
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0: Can you change the car to a regular disturbance? See a narrative 14. No report.
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1: Letter 1, they advise they wait outside.
2: 308-10-4.
0: Letter 1, be advised, we don't have anyone waiting outside right now. Can you contact the patient?
1: Actually, it looks like he advised he's walking by the soccer field now, heading towards Big Arc.
0: Ladder 1, copy. 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
0: 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Having difficulty breathing, wanting to be suctioned. 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
0: Showing a magistrate probation item on that subject, expiring 7/23 of 2026 for DWI, and driving while intoxicated with a minor in the vehicle, no booze, no bars, no negative contact, not to consume cannabis, cannabis products, or synthetic cannabinoids without a certification from a licensed medical practitioner. Mandatory use of ignition interlock, file an affidavit on that one. Break.
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3: Medic 7, PD's on scene at 531 East Broadway Speedway, requesting you respond non-code. Again, Squad 4, Medic 7, PD is on scene at 531 East Broadway Speedway, requesting you respond non-code for a female that is conscious and breathing, bleeding from her eye, approximately 20 years of age. Tech 102 at 1907.
1: I thought you said that it does for the probation part of itself.
0: That's what the probation reads, however, it does not show it on the 27.
1: That's interesting. I'll look into it. Thank you.
0: 10-4 at 1907.

0: class unit. Try again. You're not readable.
1: Responding.
0: Last unit. Try again. All I got was responding.
1: Responding.
0: I'm sorry, is that squad 4 responding?
1: Medic 7 responding.
0: Step 4, medic 7, I copy you that time. Thank you, 1908.
2: Farmington, squad 4 responding.
0: Step 4, squad 4 responding at 1908.

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0: Correct.
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0: Medic 4, copy in.
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0: 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You can show us responding in place of Engine 1 to Three Rivers, 981 West Broadway.
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1: Farmington Squad 4 is on scene. We'll have Speedway Command.
0: 10-4 Squad 4 on scene. Speedway Command 1914.
2: Yeah, wait, 1914.

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1: 10-4, medic one on scene at 1914.
2: Negative 2-5 with the victim from on Monterey from 20th to Boyd, China. Public service therapy.
3: 307-10-4.

0: cop.
1: 4315, clear the cop you're in.
2: 1-0-5, that is check unit 10-4.
3: 10-4.
2: 1915.
1: The birth on that is 09-30-1992.
3: I was a female out of New Mexico, last name Little, first name Lincoln, Edward, Edward, Nor, Adam, date birth 07-08-2001.
2: Bye-bye.

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0: Find that subject on probation for parole and parole for possession of a controlled substance. 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Any further?
1: Oh, no, thank you, ma'am.
0: 10-4-19-17.

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2: 1918. 405. 271, your subject is an ID card only expiring 429 of 2034. 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Negative on 29s or 17s. 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
3: Negative, thank you.
2: 10-4 at 1918.
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0: Parking lot, New Mexico, Charles out of Paul, John 89.
1: Zephyr, Ponto, will you be there? It looks like it's going to be a private property 44. I'll just pull it for a CSO.

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0: This is Unit 98, no report. 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
2: 7-1-9-3. Local 29, native male, New Mexico, last name Begay, Bravo Edward George, Adam Young Edward. First name Filbert, Frank Ida Lincoln, Bravo Edward Robert Tom, Middles William. Date of birth 3/31/1989.
3: Man, go ahead.
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3: 10-4, 19, please. Sorry, 19, 23. 4306, go ahead.
2: 4305, figure 12 is a female, New Mexico, last name Ross, first name Charmaine, number 0725-1991.
3: Charmaine with the Charles Henry.
2: Confirm, Charles Henry.
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1: 4307.
0: Yeah, narrative. 10-8, no report. And show me 41, so that keep the peace.
2: 307, 10-4.
1: 1-2-8, units 10-4. 10-4,
2: thank you.
3: Valid revoked with a 122G unless valid ignition interlock device is installed. Expiring 9-4-2026. Two sites and actions, negative on 29017s. Any further?
4: Negative. Looks like this one does have the ignition interlock device on its MCD record as well. Thank you, though.
3: Affirm. That's what it's stating on the 27.
4: Thank you.

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0: 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No sights or actions. I am not showing her trespass from rear 20 and negative on 29. 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
1: 4306.
0: First QB for a female at Mexico, 2729 locals. Last trawler, Tom Robert, Adam Lincoln, Lincoln, Edward Robert, first of Peggy, Paul Edward George George Young, date of birth 2/18/4747. Right. Next one's also going to be at New Mexico, last of Begay, boy Edward George Adam Young, first of Elaine, Edward Lincoln, Adam, Ida, Nora Edward. Date of birth 7/3/76.
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0: 27 on Elaine is going to be valid expiring 8-15 of 2026. No sites or actions. Negative on 29s or 17s, Blake. 27 on Peggy is showing valid expiring 2-3 of 2027. No sites or actions. Negative on 29s or 17s. Any further?
1: Thank you.
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0: 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Last known to be walking, probably on Sustin. That she was being followed. Not really making sense.
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3: 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Medic 7 is transporting.

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2: Can you change this address in the card to the Cliffside address I have in the card and forward this to Farmington, please? Thank you.
1: Can you affirm on 1940?
0: 22, there's now 28. 10-4.
1: 4-5-12-54. 4-5-12.
0: East Main and Cliff. New Mexico, Lieutenant George Mary, 1-1, the gray Chevy Sonic.
1: Main and Cliffside, 1940.

0: 4307, get a copy of Vinny for 28.
1: If you have a 28, I can take it, but you have to run the VIN on data.
0: Okay, for him. Get a copy of Vinny. It's going to be 1 Nora 4 Boy Lincoln 4 David Victor 7 Robert Nora 315171. Should be a black Nissan sedan.
1: T21 and 1941.

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1: Squad, 6 red.
0: Going to be in the alleyway, South Ivy and East Animus Street. Advise 2 subjects are passed out.
2: That van comes back on a black 2024 Nissan 4-door. It does not have a license status or expiration. It only has an address of 4300 East Main Street, negative on 29. Any further?
1: Report.
2: 1942.

0: 4506.
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0: I'll have a sub under the 75 report, the original case number, and I'll have two arrest reports under the case number I'm on right now. I'm today.
1: 10-4-19.3.
0: 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Seat self on time.
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1: 27 29 locals on a email out of New Mexico. Last name Rivera, first name Elizabeth. Date of birth is 10/28/2001.
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0: 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It's got a Colorado 28 unreadable at Lions
1: Pool. For Lions Pool.

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0: 4306, possible battery. Do you want to get in contact with Nathaniel Wilson? He was picked up at the Darva, a medic 5 transport to the ER. He stated that he was kicked. He didn't give an exact location where it occurred.
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0: I'll have R902 as my X-ray for the rest of the night. We're still tonight.
1: 10-4.
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0: 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West Coast, Charles, Charles, Adam, Newton, 15, you can return.
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for you to fix by sending out a progress. Gage Scott's calling from 1206219, advising that he needs to report a toy motorized Jeep that was stolen. It was last seen around 2003, sorry, 2003 last night. No suspect info.

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0: 11. I got a break, somebody's flagging me down. 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I'll be on 350 and 3500 with a yellow van. 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

0: D11, confirm your no report. Confirm no report on this. I'll go log this evidence and then I can go to that.
1: Tipper, for 49, I'm holding a battery not in progress and Aztec as well.
0: 10-4.
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0: McDonald at 20th and Dustin. Boy King Adam Zebra 05 out of New Mexico, black Chrysler 300.
1: McDonald
0: 20
1: and Dustin at
0: 2821. 4307. Both units 98, can you show it's 41 to the Brookside Park?
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2: Squawk 6-1. Squawk 6, RP is advising in the area of East Pinon and South Miller Avenue, there's a female that was walking westbound along the river area, wearing black sleeve and cargo pants near the fence line east of Pinon. I advise that she's staggering. Unknown if she's needing assistance, would like her checked on. My apologies. They also advised that she was passed out at one point as well.
3: Thank you.
2: 10-4, you're welcome. 2028.
1: Yeah, 6-6-2-8-29.

0: 4307.
1: 555 for our location at the skate park for three males, approximately 30 years of age, highly QH, all conscious and breathing.
0: Chandler, do you have a chief complaint for the medics?
1: ETOH.
0: Chandler, 2030.

0: report.
1: 4-5, 12, ten eight, report.
2: Unit 6, I'll report. 5-12, copy your 10-8, other unit.
0: 4-3-1-5.
2: 3-15.
0: I'm 98, and I'll have a sub. I'm 41 to CDC.
2: 10-4-20-31.
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0: 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Squad 26, they're advising your female is still staggering and walking south of 4 States Gasket.
4: Squad 26, in the area, ETL.
0: 10-4 in the area, ATL 2033.
4: Okay,
1: 10-4-49.
4: Go ahead.
1: 6. Medic 6. Medic 6, can you ask PD if any of these patients are going to be East Squad 56 appropriate?
0: 10-4. And that expires May of 2027, a negative 29.
5: Correct, I'll take a look at it.

0: try turning in locals in the mail. Last of Yazi, first of Chancy, probably around the same age as the last subject I ran. It might be either Yazi or Claw for the last.
1: 317 for the last of Yazi. I've got three in locals, one in 2009, one in 2002, and one in 96.
0: Can you add the one born in 96 to the card? I'll take a look.
1: 10-4.

0: 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Out of district, Road Hazard.
1: Freeway, go ahead.
0: So anyway, I have several callers advising for a couple horses that are close to the roadway near the new crossway off of Pinion Hills up to 3000. One is described as brown and white, and the other one's tan.
1: Correct.
0: 2038.
2: ARU this way too.
3: 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I'll let them know.

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3: 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If you could respond to Brookside Skate Park, 1915 North Dustin Avenue. 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
2: Five
3: 2729 local run a mail out of New Mexico, last name Hawk, first name Lewis, date of birth is 2/11/1966.
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0: morning, rescue 11-1, medic 2, hemorrhage patient, 154, road 7950, again, morning, rescue 11-1, medic 2, hemorrhage patient, 154, road 7950, going to be a 34-year-old female, conscious and breathing, vomiting blood, feeling cold, also having severe abdominal pain, still gathering further, showing a Delta response, pack up 84, at 2045.
1: Medic 2.
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0: Medic 3 responding. Can you see the
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0: available?
2: One site in action, negative on 29 or
0: 17th. Any further? Negative. 2045. Air Care 1. Medic 2 is responding for a hemorrhage patient and abdominal pain, showing a Delta response at 154 Road 7950. Again, Air Care 1. Medic 2 is responding for a hemorrhage patient as well as abdominal pain at 154 Road 7950. Going to be a 34-year-old female, conscious and breathing, vomiting blood, feeling cold, having severe abdominal pain, showing a Delta response at 2046.
3: Air Care 1, Captain Sage.
0: Air Care 1, 10-4. Medic 2 direct.
4: I believe you accidentally set off the west zone tones instead of the south zone for that last call.
0: 10-4, thank you. South zone, standby. County Rescue 61. 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
0: 3-16-10-4. Division 1, Squad 1, Brush 519. 1051. It's going to be a fire in the area of 220 Road 4800. Again, District 5. County Division 1, County Squad 1, 1051, brush fire in the area of 220 Road 4800. Reporting party advised unknown what is burning, just advising unlawful burning in the area and not wanting to give any further information. Pack up 87 at 2049.
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2: Anthony Yarborough calling about that he smells marijuana there at the residence. Possibly heard one gunshot. Also saw a male running and turn around. He's also advising they read from a female named Penny. Harpy's calling from space number A as in Adam. Temper, this has been over a time delay of now 7. Looks like the male half ran towards a white minivan, an N20 or maker model.
1: Temper.
2: 2051.
0: 1106, go ahead and attach me to that call too. I'm 41.
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3: 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You can cancel 108, I'll be 41. 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
2: 108, are you direct?
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1: 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You're transporting another. Have a down subject at Pizza 9685 Scott Avenue.
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6: Can I get 2729 local female to Mexico? Last name of Allen, ending with an ad of Nora, first name of Chantel, date of birth at 225 of 2000.
4: County Squad 1.
2: One 309-911. 309, it's a 911 prefix at 13 Road 5476 with a confidence factor of 36. We're unable to call it back. Temper, did you want me to close it out?
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5: 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Showing two sites and actions, negative on 2/9/17. 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
2: PD's request, I'm sorry, Brian's requesting a response.
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1: 3, 16, 10, 4. Having abdominal pain, sweating a lot. Again, showing a Delta response, Packer 79 breaker. Medic 5, choking patient at N5 and New Mexico 371. Again, Medic 5, choking patient at N5 and 371. It's going to be a 18-year-old male, conscious and breathing. Patient's throwing up water fluids and choked on. Question with choking as well. Unknown what they choked on, unable to talk. Right at this moment, started to losing their breath. For advised fire as Christian Shiprock for fire as well break. Medic 4, gonna be a breathing problem, OHO housing. Again, Medic 4, breathing problem at OHO housing. 5252, you're all female, conscious and breathing. Gonna be a house 29 on the owner's side, showing a Delta response. Advice, she's having trouble breathing and did take an inhaler and nebulizer. Again, Delta response. At
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1: Medic 5 responding. They're going to be in a red Dodge Journey.
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1: lots
0: in
1: place. DC-21. This is Officer 204. I am 1041 to San Juan Regional. Zero on board, beginning mileage 230.
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4307 1012. 4307. I have 317s confirmed in hand on that subject. The first is going to be a no bond at a Gurley's court for failure to comply driving under the influence of intoxicating liquor or drugs. That's for associates 0556-0556. The second is going to be a 17 Frank no bond at a Gurley's court for failure to comply battery on a peace officer. Third is going to be a 17 Frank as well no bond at a Gurley's court failure to comply.

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1: Go up to 6-1-3. Meg 5, Navajo Nation Fire is responding. They're now on, N5 passing the 19-mile marker, still heading towards 371.
0: County Squad 1, it appears to be a recreational fire. We'll be making contact with the responsible party. This is going to be 4761.
1: Okay, we're on scene, recreational. We're going to contact responsible. 4761, command at 2103. County Squad 1, do you still need PD to respond?
0: Squad 1, that's negative.
1: Good one.
2: Response?
0: 10-4, 10-8.
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3: Are they still on Route 5?
1: Yes, they're covering.
3: Medic 1, is the RP still on Route 5?
1: Last they were passing mile marker 19 on Route 5, still heading towards 371.
3: Copy.
1: 10-4, they're passing the 20-mile marker now.

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1: 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Would you like me to tone for you?

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0: I'm going to send you a disturbance. 9 on the owner's side. 52, 52-year-old female, conscious and breathing, having difficulty breathing, showing a Delta response. 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
6: Echo 1 off San Juan, 3 on board, hour and a half of fuel. 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
0: San Juan off San Juan, 3 hours, purchase 3 on board, half an hour of fuel. My apologies, hour and a half of fuel en route to 7950.
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5: Out of New Mexico. Lassa Peters, I spell Paul, Edward, Tom, Edward, Robert, Sam. First of Eric, I spell Edward, Robert, Ida, Charles. Date of birth is 08-31-1979.
0: Stand by.
6: I was letting you know we're looking at some cloud cover. We might not be able to make it to the scene.
7: I'm sorry, your radio really broke off. What was the 28 you need me to add?
0: Lincoln, Paul, John, 297.
7: And the mail's going to be out of Colorado?
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2: 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I'll be out with one at a scooter, on a scooter at the top deck.
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1: 1106, I apologize. 27 is going to be valid, expiring 422 of 2028. One site in action, negative on 29s or 17s. Any further?
6: Negative. Stand by for a 28, please. 28 is going to be out of New Mexico, Charles Adam, Boy, Paul, 78, if you can add that, of course.
1: 10-4, do you need a return on that? Four, Charles Adam Boy Paul 78 comes back to an Eric Peters out of Bloomfield on a white 2006 Chrysler, showing active, expiring for 2027, negative on 29.
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2: 10 on summer, wind to a blue 2012 Mazda. Ford order showing active, expiring 5 of 2028, negative on 29. Break. On your female subject, her 27 is showing valid, expiring 121 of 2034. Negative on 29s or 17s on her. Break.
3: Medic 1, just for information, they advise that the construction on Navajo Route 5 messed up the mile markers. They're only passing mile marker 17 on Navajo Route 5 right now. He does have his hazard lights on and still heading towards 371.
2: Tim 4, just let me know if I copied it wrong.
4: One, one, one,
2: three, copy
4: of 28.
2: 111, go ahead.
4: New Mexico, Charles, Adam, Boy, Paul, 78. If I could get a return, please.
2: Tenfort, that one comes back to an Eric Peters off of Blanco in Bloomfield on a white 2006 Chrysler. Firing 4 of 2027, showing active and negative on 29. Any further?
4: Negative, ma'am, thank you.
2: 10-4-21-17.
3: 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Advised that she's getting sharp pain in her back area, showing a delta response. Advised that she will be waiting outside. Check 102-2118.
4: Lincoln, Paul, John, 297.
2: I copied 294 originally. Somebody just went in, I'll give you the return on that one. Lincoln Paul John 297 comes back not on file.
4: Square
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2: That one does not show a license, a status, or an expiration date to a William Gear out of Farmington on County Road 1799. 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
4: 10-4, that's going to be the right vehicle. 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
2: Aircare 1.
0: Aircare 1.
2: We're showing a little more than 3 minutes out. Do you have any units on scene yet?
3: To a Crystal Seidelman at that address that the 911 dropped at, negative locals for her. She was saying something about wanting someone to leave that isn't leaving, then disconnect.
0: The reporting party met up with Navajo Nation Fire right at the intersection of N5 and New Mexico 371.
4: Copy. We're at mile marker 86. We'll be arriving shortly.
0: 10-4. Mile marker 86.
5: Mr. Hey, sir. It just started going through, I believe. If you want to check and let me know.
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0: 2729 locals in Bell Air, New Mexico. It's going to be last of city. That's Edward, Tom, Charles, Ida, Tom, Tom, Young. First of Wyatt, William, Young, Adam, Tom, Tom. Date of birth is 4, 19, 2008, 08.

0: 27 show invalid, expiring 519 of 2029. One flight in action, negative on 29 through 17. Any further?
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1: 1311.
0: 311. 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

0: assist at 4551 Barcelona Circle, again enter 5, wait, enter 4, left assist at 4551 Barcelona Circle. So left assist. Need help getting up to his locker. 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And Vicar enters 2041.
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0: 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Expiring 5/21 of 2028. 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
0: Well, 121 10-4, that comes back valid, expiring 4-21 of 2027. One site in action, negative on 29017s. Any further?
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0: I get 2729 mobile on a male out of New Mexico? Last name Phillips, first name Tariq. I spell Tom Young, Robert Ida Queen. 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
1: 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His 27 is valid, expiring 9/18 of 2027. No cites or actions. Negative on two nines or any other two nines. Any further?
3: Negative. Thank you.
1: 10-4-2154.
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This is Express 6 Semi. Farmington Engine 6, Brush 6, fire in the area of West Pinyon Hills Boulevard and La Plata Highway. Again, Brush 6, Engine 6, brush fire in the area of West Pinyon Hills Boulevard and La Plata Highway. RP advised they see flames going to be in the brush area near the wash of Pinyon Hills Boulevard. Still gather further, tack up 102 at 2167.

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1: I'll be out with them. Same myself, Sam, Tom, Edward, George, Edward, Lincoln, Mary, Adam, Nora, first name Crystal, DOB 316 of 81.
3: 10-4, and is that with the King or Charles on the first name?
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1: 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On 10-7, you'll have a good night. 10-3, you're as well.
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2: Four 507,
3: take up one. 4507. Okay, 29 vocals, Mail Avenue, Mexico, Las of Gonzalez, I spell George, Ocean, Nora, Zebra, Adam, Lincoln, Edward, Sam, First of Cyrus, I spell Sam, Young, Robert, Union, Sam, Edward, 832007.
2: I'm sorry, what was the date? Only 8 what of 07?
3: 3.
0: 10-4, semi. Break 4-5-0.
2: I'm sorry, 308.
0: 308. 27 showing valid, expiring 420.

0: Aztec Healthcare 500 Care Lane, room 202B as in boy. Going to be for an 87-year-old female, conscious and breathing. Is in respiratory distress. Oxygen is at 79. Showing a Charlie response. 202.
1: My apologies, I am 4506, is that correct?
2: 10-4, thank you.
3: No 5.
1: 4315, this unit only sending a report.
3: 10-4.
2: 28, one site in action. Negative on 29017, any further?
1: Nothing further, ma'am. Thank you.
3: 12.
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0: 4506.
1: Go ahead.
0: 4506, 27 on that feed mill is showing invalid, suspended, expiring 4/24/2033, two sites and actions, negative on 2/9/17s. Any further?
1: Negative, thank you.
0: 2203.

0: 4 or 5, 12-3 to copy one.
1: Four, 5, 12.
0: 2729 locals on a mail out of Arizona. Last name, myself, Sam Ida, Frank, Frank, Ocean, Robert, David. First name, Kevin. Date of birth is 11-18-1969-69. 4-3-17, clear to copy.
1: 4-3-17. Day of 6, Fedora Weeks, calling from Farmington. Received a phone call from our 8-year-old daughter. She didn't know the address. Her best guess was 8 Road 6527. Thought it was going to be a Joey Benally. He's the locals at that address. Window 17 are items. Looks like she called her crying on the line. She did say that the male was thanking her in the background. He did grab the daughter's phone as well, and they got into a verbal argument on the phone. RP is requesting a public service post check. You're looking for a Jalen Benally, 8-year-old female. It's going to be a 10-year-old male there as well.
0: 10-41.
1: Temper. She described the trailer as white with a white car, a no maker model.

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1: 10-4, 1018 on this card. 512. 27 out of New Mexico is showing expired in 2012, negative on 29017's break. Out of Arizona, his 27 is coming back valid, expiring 11-18 of 2034, no sites and actions, negative on 29s. Any further?

0: 2207.
1: It appears the fire is out. We will be investigating. We'll have Penny Hills come in.
0: Yard access off of Pinyon, AMS cleanup. Fire's out, investigating. Pinyon Hills Command at 2207.

4317. 27 showing valid expiring 331 of 2029. No sites or actions. Negative on 29s or 17s. Any further?

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1: Negative. I tried to ask her. All she gave me was the first house on the right. I tried asking several times. That's all she gave me.
2: Port Small Branch Fire. 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Medic 6. Medic 6. Medic 6, we're going to recommend a trauma alert level 2, a 68-year-old female. ETA is about 10 minutes if you can let San Juan know. Tip
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1: What did I miss? 3211? You're coming 2211.

has advised Medic 5, seizure patient at Encore Motel, 1900 East Main Street, apartment correction room 105. Again, it's 5 Medic 5, seizure patient, Encore Motel, 1900 East Main Street, room 105. Going to be a 36-year-old male, conscious and breathing. EQH is on board as well. Feels like he's going to have a seizure. 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

0: Here's the 1 minute, 170. Here's the 1 minute, 520.
1: Scott and San Juan, the first truck is Mexico, Charles Henry San Paul 68. Black pickup truck, and the other one's Adam William Frank George 97 for racing.
0: Battery patient at Speedway 609 East 20th Street. Going to be a. Female conscious and breathing. Advise that. A subject got out of a black SUV and hit her in the head. Did leave the area.
1: Scott with both vehicles and pulled off in the dirt lot between Maine and San Juan.
2: Copy, dirt lot between Maine and San Juan.
0: A is an Adam.

0: to 1 Medic 1. My apologies. It's going to be a male patient. He's going to be wearing a green t-shirt, black shorts, white shoes.
1: Farm Gage 1 responding.
0: 10-4 Engine 1 responding, 2214.
2: Medic 1.
0: Medic 1.
2: Medic 1, do we have PD on this call?
0: They've been advised they're not en route at this time. Again, the subject that battered the patient is no longer in the area.
2: 10-4.
0: 10-4.
3: Air care 1.
0: Air care 1.
3: Landed San Juan.
0: Landed San Juan, 2214.
2: Thank you.

0: Farmington, 55. 55. We're going to be right here at the speedway on 20, and this is 506, that is the 6-1, the Encore. 10.8-1,
1: are you direct?
2: It's going to be on Bloomfield Highway and Malta Avenue with New Mexico, Charles, Charles, Adam, Adam, 48, gray Toyota.
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0: 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Again, County Rescue 61, Medic 2, breathing problems, 13 Road 5817. Going to be for a 4444, you're all female, conscious and breathing, complaining of chest pain as well. Advised also feeling dizzy and coughing, has COPD, showing a Delta response, path of 84 at 2218.
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3: 7-20, I'm going to mail out an initial left San Antonio. First name, Adam Lincoln, young Adam Sam. Number 0905-2001.
2: Then show squad 4 available.
1: Look at a generator. Looks like the selling party lied to the RP and got upset when they left the RP. Seller followed him in a dark colored pickup truck and then went back to the residence. Suspect and Andrew Willie wanting public service for options for the harassment.
4: Over.
1: 2219.

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1: 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It's a white Ram.
0: 10-4.

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1: Yes, if
0: I can get 27 Cal Locos on a female, last name Alcon, first name Alicia, and her date of birth is 919 of 1999.
1: How are you spelling the first name?
2: Arby's, New Mexico, Sam Henry Tom 315. Blue Mazda Miata.
3: Copy Arby's, is that 2221? 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
0: we're arriving at
1: San Juan. 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

0: 111-311-57 in New Mexico 574. Jasmine McGay is calling advising that her partner's been drinking all day and nuisance, needing him removed from the property. She feels unsafe. Looks like earlier he was yelling, and every time that happens, it becomes physical. Per the RP, he'll have to be a Matthew Leonard, wearing a black shirt, blue shorts. Jeffrey, and instruction 41 at
1: 2228.
0: 1-108.
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1: 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ERP's not answering my call. If you can just do a welfare check, we're 10-8
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0: 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Vanessa Jack was in the drive-thru when she got rear-ended. Looking for a black GMC Terrain and a black Ford Fusion. 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
0: 1-109, unit 10-4. Well, 1-109, confirming your 10-4. Temper 2230. 4505. 4505. I'm 97 City 3. Temper 2231. 121, Reed on Charlie's calling from 547 Road 350. Looks like her nephew. Friend, a 15-year-old male, family does not want him. Looks like he's going to be at the residence. She doesn't know what to do with him due to her not being able to keep her. She's wanting options. 2232.
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0: 60, I'm going to send you a civil matter, possibly a 57. The mom was wanting contact at the address. Gray t-shirt, black shorts, and white shoes.
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0: 97, can you have a street sweeper clean up Dustin and 20th? 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
1: Is it on Dustin or
0: 20th? This could be on 20th, just west of Dustin and 20th. It looks like somebody dropped off a trash bag in the middle of the road.
1: 10-4, let him know.
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0: copy to you. 115. 115, can you check 29s and a 27 out of Mississippi? I'm just going to give you his DL. It's going to be 802-39-8833. Break. Second one's going to be a female out of New Mexico. If you can get me 29 locals and a 27 out of New Mexico. Last name is Jack. First name is Vanessa. She spells it Victor Adam Nora Edward Sam Sam Adam. DOB is 615 of 83.
1: 10-4, send me.

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1: 10-2241.
2: 27 on the mile half out of Mississippi is coming back. License, Class B, expiring 6-11 of 2026. Restrictions is showing B as in void, which I'm not sure what that's meaning. Negative on 29s or 17s. On the female half, her 27 is coming back valid. Expiring 12-1 of 2029, no sites or actions. Negative on 29s or 17s. Any further?
0: Negative, thank you.
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0: 118, 27 showing valid expiring 813 of 2027, one site in action. Negative on 29 through 17. Any further?
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1: 4307, clear to copy 1 mil. Don't need a return, just added. Last name Sanders, first name I spell David Edward Victor Young Nora, date of birth 05/23/2011.
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1: 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I'll have a report.
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0: It's going to be Murray and Miller, New Mexico, Charles George, Frank Henry, 56.
1: Murray and Miller at 2200.
2: At 22.
3: Report. 307 at 2301. I'm still vibing that he's 56, just for 49. He has a officer safety for high risk on a DV assessment, and he also has a 17 Frank for CDP of a household and a battery on a household number.
4: 111, we're direct.
3: Stanford, there's also a PSN for the mail in the cart.
4: Perfect, thank you.
3: 4301. 10-4.

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1: 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What is it,
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0: 111, that is Cherokee to Jaguar.
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0: You're welcome. 1102, status check, unit 10-4. 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
1: Squawk 56, go ahead.
0: PD was on scene at the State Building, 101 West Amish Street. Advised there's a male wearing a brown shirt. Waiting for you. He's going to be wearing blue pants as well.
1: Squawk 66. Shows around.
0: 23 of what?

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0: I have the OLN, that's out of New Mexico, it's 518-3872-60.

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0: Crescent 6, Medic 4, chest pain, 1613 Meadow Lark Avenue. 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Showing a Delta response, track 102 at 2308.
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2: 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We'll call one available back at San Juan.
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0: 4108, I'm going to send you a 51.
1: 10841.
2: It's going to be Sergeant, that's Sam Adam Robert. George Edward Norris Thompson, first to Christopher, a common spelling, date of birth was 1-15-2000-2000, break. This is the 29 locals, a male out of New Mexico for the subject. Lassa Baker, Foy Adam, King Edward Robert, first to Brandon, Foy Robert Adam Nora, David Osip Nora. Date of birth is 11-05-1977-77.
0: Four semi.

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2: Go ahead.
0: Christopher's in locals, negative 17 is your item, negative 29. His 27 valid expires in 2029. Brandon is in locals, negative 17. He is on New Mexico probation parole for possession of a controlled substance, times 2. Contact the response center. If any negative contact, VAC requested about value suspected is negative 29.
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2: Four 4507, I'm going to have three. First going to be out of New Mexico, male, last of Velasquez. So Victor Edward Lincoln Adam Sam Queen Union Edward Zebra. First of Diego, common spelling, date of birth 11-12-1998-98. Second is going to be another male, last of Tipton. And so Tom Ida, Paul, Tom Oceanora, first of Brandon, common spelling, date of birth 6/23/2005. Last is going to be female out of New Mexico, last of Sanchez, first of Taylor, common spelling for both, date of birth 10/12/2003.

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1: Go ahead.
0: I'm not getting a 27 to return on Diego Velasquez. Do you have a OLN for him?
1: Negative, that's just the information provided at the moment.
0: 10-4 standby, just one on him.

4507 on Brandon Tipton. I think I found an oil in on him. Stand by. Okay, on Taylor, her 27 is going to be valid, expiring 10-14 of 2028. No sites or actions. Negative on 29s or 17s. Break.

0: And Brandon, his 27, is showing a Class B boy, but it doesn't show a type or an expiration date. No sights or actions negative on 29s or 17s on him. And I'm not getting anything to return on Diego.
1: Ten four. We're going to keep working on that.
0: Ten four.

0: 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Bradley.
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0: confirm.
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0: 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She was dating. 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
1: 4506.
0: Could be a Melody, New Mexico, last name for S, first name Gerardo, Briggs. Date of birth is 219 of 1993.
1: I'm sorry, confirming that the last name is Perez, and spell the first name for me.
0: A firm, last name Perez, first name Gerardo, spelled George, Edward Robert, Adam Robert, David Ocean.
1: Stand by.
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0: This 27 is invalid, revoked with a 122G expiring 4-20-2032, sites and actions, negative on 29s or 17s. I am showing numerous trespasses from that subject, and he's sentenced to IDP as well. Any further?
1: Negative, thank you.
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3: This is going to be a 17 blank out of Gurley's court for possession, failure to appear, tampering with evidence, resisting, evading, or obstructing, and use of drug paraphernalia. Last four social 90959095. His 27 is showing invalid revoked with a 122G expiring 6/30/2029. Two sites and actions. Any further?
0: Yes, thank you. We'll be serving.
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0: Do you guys have contact with him?
1: Negative. Did you get another number from the 911 call?
0: Affirm, they're advising that the female's by the sewer. The RPNS is now at Jacob Evans. Looks like it's him and a child that's on the line. The child says they're scared of the Ann, and the Ann wants to go back to jail. They're still saying they're at the Westland Park. They didn't give it a better location.
1: 4106, they said by the sewer?
0: Confirm, you transferred to your phone?
1: Hey, friend. Go ahead and transfer them.
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0: 4106. Cherie was called back on 911. We didn't get a location on her. She stated that she had cut herself and was sitting down somewhere, and she hung up. It looks like it was showing her now on La Habra, just west of Weston Park Drive.
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0: This unit, no report, 10-7. Have a good night.
1: 3-0-6, have a good night.

to 5 minutes for chest pains at McDonald's, 2001 North Hudson Avenue. Again, into 5 medics 6 chest pains at the McDonald's, 2001 North Hudson Avenue. Have a 45-year-old male conscious and breathing. ETH is on board as well, saying that his heart hurt. Send out a further attack of 102 at 06. Medic 6 responding. Careful, responding.

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0: 1-121, go ahead.
1: 2729 from locals on all of them. First one's a male, last of Charlie, first of Marvin. Date of birth is 1-29-96, break.
0: And with an IE or an EY?
1: EY.
0: 10-4, go ahead.
1: Next one, the same last name, first of Radon. I spell Robert Adam Edward David Adam William Nora. Date of birth is 7-8-98, and that's a female, break. Next one is a juvenile, male, last of Curtis, first of Felbert. Felbert, I spell Frank Edward Lincoln, boy Edward Robert Tom. Date of birth is 9-1-10, break. Next one is a last of Curtis, Curtis, first of Roberto. Date of birth is May 3rd, 97, break.
0: One-one-21, stop for just 1 second. Felbert, his last name was what?
1: Curtis.
0: Good night. 10-4, the one in 2010 was Curtis as well?
1: Hey, firm, Felbert and Roberto have the same last name.
0: 10-4, go ahead with your next.
1: Last one is a male. I don't have a date of birth, but last of Fuentes, first of Fernando. He lives in Kirtland. I don't have any other info.
0: With a Frank beginning on the last name?
1: Hey, from this, how it's being spelled to me.
0: And an approximate age, do you have that?
1: Approximately

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1: Copy 6.
0: Thank you for the rest of the night and a good morning. 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Thank you.
1: Simple, you guys as well, Northern West.
0: Could I get 29 locals on a female, last of BK, hyphen Garcia, first of Juniper, John, Union, Nora, Ida, Paul, Edward, Robert, 5-15 of 2015.

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0: 10-4, give me one more second and I'll have all your returns.

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3: 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One site in action, negative on 29017's break.
1: 4308. 4308. 98, I'll have a report in 107. Have a good night. 308, have a good night.
3: I'm sorry, I did see him in the system, however, he's not showing a 27 break.
1: 3. Medic 3. Medic 3, do we have an update from PD?
3: 29017 break. On Fernando Fuentes, I did find him in the system, however, I'm not getting a 27 to return on him either.
2: And 4, I do not have a OLN for a raid on. Thank you.
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1: 4035.
2: Medic 3 just for 49, or sorry, information. 1111 and still had phone call. 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
0: 27th valid, expiring 9/16 of 2028. One flight in action, negative 129 through 17. Any further?
1: Negative, thank you, ma'am.
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0: 108. 108, that Mel's calling back. Does anybody want to patch?
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0: 111, are you direct?

0: Negative. Zephyr, your male's calling back. We're getting ready to patch him back to your Puget.
1: Negative, I'm on the phone, so it's okay.
0: 10-4.
2: 1-108, are you talking about the RP?
0: We have an Eric Peters on the line.
2: 10-4, you can send them my work phone.
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0: 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I'll be 1041 to San Juan Regional Medical with 11015 male. 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

0: Model 1, 7-3, copy 1. The mailer, New Mexico, left of John versus Daniel. I don't have a version for him.
1: Do you have an approximate age?
0: Probably late 60s, early 70s.

0: I have quite a few of them in the system. I have one that has a possible 17 in it, 59. A-firm, that's going to be him. Stand by and I'll confirm that.
1: Correct, thank you.
0: 4107, stand by.
1: 4107, could you add him to the card so I could look at his, if he has a booking photo or something?
0: A-firm, I'm doing that right now.
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1: Yeah, there it is. Both units are 10-8, no report.
0: 10-4-135.
1: Four one fifteen,
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0: 415,
1: are you calling?
0: Nathan, can you head back to 4106? He was wanting a second.
1: And 4107, I was the one asking for a second.
0: Set for 4117. You can head that way. 4115 will take tonight.
1: 41.
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1: 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Yeah, narrative, both units 10-8 and report.
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0: 4107, I have a 17 confirmed in hand. Date of birth 8/1/59. This is going to be for failure to comply and driving under the influence of intoxicating liquor or drugs. Last four associates 1183. 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
0: 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It could have handled earlier. 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
1: 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One 11, speak closer.
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0: 2729 on local on a male out of New Mexico, last of Henry, first of Tayshawn. I spell Tom, Adam, Young, Sam, Henry, Adam, William, Nora. Date of birth is going to be 11/6/2007.
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1: Showing an RO in the system that he needs to be served on. The date of birth that I'm showing is 1/16 of 2007. His 27 is showing valid, expiring 2/15 of 2028. No sites or actions, negative on 29s or 17s.
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0: 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I apologize. 4117. 29 locals, now out of New Mexico, last name Kimberly. I saw a team, Ida, Nora, Sam, Edward, Lincoln. First name I saw, Lincoln, Adam, Frank, Edward. Date of birth 7589.
1: Standby.

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0: Showing that subject on unsupervised magistrate probation for driving while license revoked, DWI related. No booze, no bars, no negative contact. File an affidavit expiring 3/6/2027. His 27 is showing invalid revoked with a 122G expiring 4/26/2030. Two sites and actions, negative on 29s or 17s, and I am not showing him trespass from year 20.
1: Stand for it, thank you.
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0: 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Last four associates 5578, 5578. Her 27 is showing invalid revoked with a 122G. I'm sorry, that's not the right subject. Anyway, just one.

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51 Medic 1, difficulty breathing, Three Rivers of Space, 981 West Broadway, room 119. Again, Inter 1 Medic 1, breathing problems at Three Rivers of Space, 981 West Broadway, room 119. Going to be an 89-year-old male, conscious and breathing, having difficulty breathing, showing a Charlie response. No nurse or doctor on scene. 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
1: 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Was the last name Lee?
0: Correct. Lincoln Edward Edward.
1: 10-4. Lake DC 16, where are you calling?
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0: 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I'm sorry, 4117. I'll be in the area of Lark Avenue and Smith Lane for 51.
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0: 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Have a good night.
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0: 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Temper 314.
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0: 413.
1: 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Anything for this?
0: Negative.
1: Here. Negative. 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
0: Negative. Gold Chevy and Paula.
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0: what I'll say.
1: Can I get 2729 locals on a male out of New Mexico, last name Johnson, first name Jamie, I spell John, Adam, Ida, Nora, Edward. 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
0: Showing Jamie spelt with a Mary, not a Nora. His 27 is going to be valid, expiring 11/22 of 2026. 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
0: Dallas Jackson to report a phone harassment. 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She only wants a phone call. She doesn't know who the other female is that's texting her, but they're threatening to post pictures on a website and a phone number.
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0: 106. 4106, a male out of New Mexico. Last site spell, King Ida, Nora Sam, Sue Lincoln. First site spell, Lincoln Adam, Frank Edward. Date of birth 07/05/1989.
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0: I am showing that subject has passed from the Indian Center, expiring 5/12/2027. Break. Subject's also on unsupervised probation for driving while license revoked, DWI related. No booze, no bars, no negative contact. File an affidavit. Break. /27 is invalid, revoked with a 122G expiring 4/26/2030. Showing two sites and actions negative on 29s or 17s. Any further?
1: Negative, just to confirm you said they are trespass.
0: He is trespass from the Indian Center.
1: Correct, thank you.
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1: 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It expires 5/12 of 27.

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0: 1106, clear, copy one. I get 27s, 29s, and locals on a female out of New Mexico, last of Harvey. I spell Henry, Adam, Robert, Victor, Edward, Young. First of Brianna. I spell Boy, Robert, Edward, Ida, Adam, Nora, Nora, Adam. Date of birth is 03-09-1987.
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0: or was it conditioned?
1: Four 127 for Russell's on a mail out of New Mexico. Last on Valdez, first of Marquis. So Mary Adam Robert Queen, Union Ida Sam, DOB 122 of 2000.

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0: 10-4, reporting for your Marissa, advised her boyfriend and her got into an argument. Female was choked, punched, and pushed. Has refused 55 at this time. We're gathering further.
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2: 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Last of Robinson. First of Robert. Date of birth is going to be 5-16 of 1951.
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0: 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I think mileage is 043.
1: 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I apologize, that's taking a DB. Stand by just one for me.

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0: I apologize for the delay. 27 is going to be valid, expiring 5/11 of 2030. No sites or actions. Negative on 29 through 17. Any further?
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0: 3322, that is Shakita Shepherd. Shepherd 2220, that is check.
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0: New York on 3135, that is check. Shepherd 1102, that is check.
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Bloomfield into 1 Medic 2, going to be at the Medic 2 station, 901 West Broadway Boulevard, and Bloomfield into 1 Medic 2, going to be at the Medic station 2 at 901 West Broadway Boulevard. 60-60-year-old female, conscious and breathing, very bad abdominal pain, still gathering further, Tacto 79 at 4:54.

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0: Okay, you 2729 locals for a male out of New Mexico. Last, I spell Mary, Edward, David, Robert, Adam, Nora, Ocean. First of Sammy with two Marys. Date of birth is going to be 08/31/2002.
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1: your subject is not going to be on the local system. 27 out of Utah is valid, expires 12 of 2032. Negative 29, is anything for?
0: 118, negative, thank you.
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0: 2729 and local on a mail out of New Mexico. Last of Marquez, first of Earl. Date of birth is going to be 3-4 of 1954.
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0: 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Thank you, guys. 534.
1: 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Can you show me at the 57 on Dustin?
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0: 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Last I spell George Ocean Ocean Sam Sam Edward Nora. First of David Adam King Ocean Tom Adam. 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
0: 4108, that subject's on magistrate probation expiring 11-12 of 2026 for DWI and possession of a controlled substance. The booster bar is a negative contact not to consume cannabis, cannabis products, or synthetic cannabinoids without a certification from a licensed medical practitioner and mandatory use of ignition interlock. Break. South Main and Pepsi with George 96407. David, and it looks like his 27 is going to be out of Colorado. Stand by.

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1: No idea what that sounds like. 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
0: 10-4-5-38. 4108 is 27. I did find one out of New Mexico. Is valid revoked with a 122G unless valid ignition interlock device is installed. Sparing 112 of 2027. Two sites and actions. The 27 that I found out of Colorado is showing eligible, but it expired in 2024. Any further?
2: Negative. Thank you.
0: 538.
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4: report. 116-1040-539. 2-220. It'll be a male out of New Mexico, last of Billy, and ending in an Ida Edward, first of Anthony. Date of birth is 8/16/78, and I do have an OLN if you need it.
3: Kenny?
0: 10-4-5-39.

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1: One 0 4 6 here, 1221 today.
0: 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I'm 81 for briefing.
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0: 27, phone locals on a mail out of New Mexico, last of Capehart. So Charles, Adam, Paul, Edward, Henry, Adam, Robert, Tom, first of Evan. You'll be 618 of 2006.
1: Mail out of New Mexico, last of Espinoza, Perez, first of Jose, date of birth 05/27/1999.
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1: 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No sights or actions, negative on 29s or 17s. 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
2: 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One site in action, negative on 29 or 17. Sitting further?
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3: 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Natasha McGay is calling and raising that her daughter attacked her. She's refusing a 55 times 2. She's in locals with negative 17 or items. I'm still waiting on further for the daughter. Looks like she's not visiting that she was bit.
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1: 4-118, can I get 2729 locals on the mail out of New Mexico? Last of Cook, first of Matthew, 224 of 2004.
3: 10-4, stand by. Affirm, she's holding her down now. FEMA House is going to be Akeisha Olysses.

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1: 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Units are covering 3201 10-8, other units?
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1: 609 Tepper. 4118, are you 10-12 for RO information?
5: 118 Tepper.
1: Tepper, your mail's in locals with an active RO with a Nicole Webb. There's also three stepchildren involved. Showing issue 10-15 of 2026, expiring 9-2014 of 2026. All paperwork has been served. Negative 29-17, anything further?
5: 19, negative, thank you.
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5: Last name is Sullivan, first name is Dustin, date of birth 3682. I put him on a card already there. Sorry about that.
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0: 6-3-1-35-911. It's at 911. Sounds like a rolling 57. There's crying on the line, cussing. It's negative to a TTY. Someone's saying get out of the vehicle. Something about a Mustang. Their rapid SOS is showing at the end. They're almost to Mustang Lane on their rapid SOS. We have no vehicle description, just a phone number.
1: Okay. 6 a.m. 3-2-1, you can send that to me as well. Do you know what side of Blanco they're on for Mustang?
0: It's showing that they're northbound on Mitchell now.
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1: Four. 601.

0: Chillin, PSN and locals, comes back to Orion Lovato at that address. He's in a previous call of Black Toyota Tacoma. I'm not sure if they're going to be in their other half for a civil standby. Was it Jessica Peacock?
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0: Have a good morning, sir. 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
1: 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She disconnected. It was silent. 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And for further, if you make contact with the mail hub, he has a local 17 for battery against a household member. It's going to be 17, right?
0: 4.
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2: This is Officer 193 and Officer 052, B-1041 to no Mexico treatment with 3 male 15. The beginning mileage is 573.
0: BC-7, 10-4, 615. 618.
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0: Restar 55 this way. Suspect complaining of neck pain, and I'll be on data.
1: Zephyr.
0: Can I get 2-9s and locals on a female out of New Mexico, last of I spell Adam, Lincoln, Ocean, Young, Sam, Union, Ida, Sam. First of I spell King, Ida, Edward, Sam, Henry, Adam. Date of birth is 04-26-2004.
2: Rescue 11 Medic 4, PD is on scene, 10 Road 6815, Space C is in boy, requesting you respond non-code for a female complaining of neck pain, track of 89 at 617.
1: Yeah.
3: Tone 29, I'm on a male out of New Mexico, last of Eaton, first of Shannon, date of birth is going to be Sam, Henry, Adam, Nora, Adam, Nora, date of birth is going to be 8-2 of 1994.
1: What's the name?

0: Over.
1: One of them.
0: She's refusing medics now. You can 22 them. Don't thank you.
1: Stand for.
2: County Rescue 11, Medic 4, you can actually cancel. Again, County Rescue 11, Medic 4, you can cancel. They're denying medics.
3: Medic 4,
2: correct. 6-18.
4: Sir, actions. Negative on 29 through 17. Any further?
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0: We have negative 25, you control both units, been able to report.
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2: Four 16. 27's invalid, revoked with the 122G, expiring 1/7/2027. Two sites and actions, negative on 29s or 17s. Any further?
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1: 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I have a female 15 for 5741 to CDC, starting mileage at 0.0.
0: 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What if I can advise on which female you have?
1: I have Kaisha.
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0: 46 has the hook break. Tending with a crash report, but if you could create a card for 10-7 here in front of the 7-11 off of Villaview and leave it open for animal control. Thank you.
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0: 729 and local on a mail out of New Mexico, last of Natchez. I spell Nora, Adam, Tom, Charles, Henry, Edward, Sam. First of Simon. Date of birth is going to be 3-2 of 2004.
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0: 116. I'm not getting a 27 to return negative on 29s or 17s. Do you have an ORLN on him? I'm sorry, I'm trespass from Brookhaven Park.
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Medic 1, medical transport with breathing problems at 1191 West Murray Drive. Medic 1, medical transport breathing difficulties at 1091 West Murray Drive. Patient is 100-100-year-old female. Is conscious, is breathing. O2 is it, 74. Resident complaint of hard time breathing, showing this is a Charlie level response. Patient is responding normally with no difficulty speaking between breaths. Patient is not changing color and is not clammy. Does not have asthma or other lung problems. Time now, 6:55.

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Patient is 100-100-year-old female. Is conscious, is breathing. O2 is at 74. Resident is advising that they're having a hard time breathing, showing this is a Charlie level response. For patient is responding normally, no difficulty speaking between breaths, not changing color, not clammy, and does not have asthma or other lung problems. Time now 6:56.

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1: 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What car? Card were you on?
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1: Can you confirm the spelling for the male 116 Kegren?
0: We just did shift change, but I'm showing the name in here as a Simon Natachez. Simon spelled Sam, Adam, Mary, Ocean, Nora, and then Natachez spelled Nora, Adam, Tom, Adam, Charles, Henry, Edward, Sam, April 3, 2004.
1: Correct, thank you.
0: S 706.

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0: 4709-708.
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1: 416. 98, I'll have the report. I'm sorry, this is 106. I'm sure it's voice 99 coming.
0: 416,
1: question
0: 4611. 4611. I'm with 4610, break 1054. 10-4, go ahead. Vista Speedway, New Mexico, Adam Lincoln, Williams, home, 69, white Honda Accord.
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0: County Engine 83, Farmington Squad 4, Medic 5. Medical alarm for a fall patient at 3300 Burnham Road, County Engine 83, Farmington Squad 4, Medic 5. Medical alarm for a fall patient at 3300 Burnham Road. It is unknown how long the patient has been out on the ground. Alarm came in at 721, correction, 0721. Unknown age of patient, female. Patient is female, unknown if conscious, unknown if breathing. Still gathering further, 10 now, 728.
1: Correct. Montana Garrity, he is in the system, negative locals, his 27 is valid. I am New Mexico, expires in 2034. Negative restrictions, negative endorsements, and negative 29. Anything further?
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0: 4712. Could you show me 10-6 for a little bit, please?
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0: Saucer 275, 1041 to Aztec District with 6 female 1015, beginning mileage 516.
1: Level response is unknown cause of fall, unknown how far patient fell, unknown if any serious bleeding, correction, any serious bleeding, unknown if responding normally. We've had no contact with the patient at this time. Still attempting to contact. Lockbox information will be in the card. Time now 7:31.
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0: Farmington Engine 5, Medic 3, fall patient at 2300 East 11th Street. Farmington Engine 5, Medic 3, fall patient at 2300 East 11th Street. Patient is 90-year-old female, is conscious, is breathing. Patient fell last night. Patient is unable to get up. Unknown on injuries at this time. Unknown how far she fell or the cause of fall. Showing this is a Delta level response. Patient is unknown extent of injuries. Patient still on the ground. Patient is not bleeding and is not responding normally. Time now 7:33.
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0: 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I'm Tanae.
2: Medic 3, are you direct on the fall patient on 11th Street? Medic 3, direct en route 734, break. 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

0: 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There's been no response from the central zone. Would you like them to be retoned?
1: Engine 4, I think we can handle. You can cancel county. The county unit is coming.
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Unknown if any injuries at this time. He is denying needing medical assistance. 737.

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1: Water Highway, Figaro, New Mexico, Charles Davis home, Boy 71, is going to be a black ramp.
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0: 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This is Sam, Adam, Ida, Sam, Henry, Adam. Date of birth 7-7-1989.
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0: 425, affirm, and send a unwanted 51 to your screen. 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
1: 1205, you didn't come across at all. Can you deny that whole transmission?
0: Big Rock Trading with Metro Boy, Paul, Henry, Robert, 64.
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2: Pretty copy, one female out of New Mexico.
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2: 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They were 9, 23 of 72.
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2: Subject Sophia Nez is not in our local system under that name and date of birth, but I got a 27 to return. It is valid out of New Mexico. Looks like it expires in October of 2026. Negative restrictions, negative birth, must negative 29. Anything further?
3: 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Thank you.
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0: 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One six oh eight. I'll be at 2738 Meadowlark. 2738 Meadowlark, 2-4.

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0: 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Go ahead. Void, your mail subject, James Dalkey, is in the system. I'm showing three protection orders. The first one where he is the respondent. The petitioners are Casey Ward, Brooklyn Dawes, and Kyle Dawes. It looks like only the petitioners have been served for that one. Right. The second one is going to be for a Corrine Lewis, where he is the respondent. It looks like both parties have been served for that. And then the last one, he's the petitioner, I guess, a Leanne Dimmers that was served back to 2002. So the only one he hasn't been served on is the one for a Casey Ward, Brooklyn Dawes, and a Kylie Dawes. But negative 17 for him and negative 29. Anything further?
1: Are you showing him an MCIC as a missing person?
0: Negative, not an NCIC as missing person. I do see the alert in our local system that it says he's missing runaway, but that's because somebody accidentally entered that as the wrong alert. It's just showing for an extreme, a temporary extreme risk protection order. It's not a missing.
1: Oh, direct. I was confused on that. So I am serving him that other TRO, and I'll be back on one.
0: 10-4-8-25.
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2: 10-4,
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0: Be a female, last of Franco, first of Julissa. 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
1: Three, two, one,
0: two, zero,
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Patient is 78-year-old female, is conscious, is breathing, does have asthma, and recently had several surgeries, having difficulty breathing today. 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

County Squad 1, 504, Medic 2, showing this is a Delta level response. Patient does have asthma, is not clammy, does have difficulty speaking between breaths. Patient is responding normally. House will be tan in color with a white Chevy pickup facing the street. Time now 8:42.

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0: Last unit, I only copied static. 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Four 25, go ahead.
1: 27-29 vocals on the last name Gonzalez, and then in Zebra hyphen Reyes, I spelled Robert Edward Young Edward Sam, first name Marema, I spelled Mary Ocean Robert Adam Young Mary Adam, date of birth 4/8/75.
0: 10-4, stand by.

0: Medic 6, stand back to him.
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2: I'll be out at 49 Road 54, 57.
0: Miss J is in James 6. Patient is ready now. Time now 8:46. Not finding, it's not sub your 20. Negative 17 for her, negative 29. Anything further?
3: Negative, thank you.
0: 8:46. He's bleeding one on scene 8:46.
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unit, standby for ETO. West unit, ATO reference ABO complaint last seen headed eastbound on 64 passing the Hogback. It's going to be a white Nissan Rogue with a 28 Sam David Robert 163. Vehicle was driving at a high rate of speed and all over the line. Brake. Last seen passing the speedway and heading into Kirtland on a white Nissan Rogue. Sam David Robert 163, speeding and swerving, coming out at 848.

0: Farmington Engine 5, Medic 1, sick patient at Gold Star Academy on Auburn, 1115 North Auburn Avenue. Farmington Engine 5, Medic 1, sick patient at Gold Star Academy on Auburn, 1115 North Auburn Avenue. Patient is 39-year-old female, is conscious, is breathing. Advised that the patient will be one of the parents, and patient is throwing up, unable to tell them exactly what's going on. There was a mention of some mental health issues as well, showing this is a Bravo level response. Patient is responding and breathing normally. There's no bleeding. And patient also advised that they have some abdominal pain. And now 8:49.
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2: 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Correction, EMS 2.
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0: 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County Rescue 11-1, Medic 7, breathing problems at 146, row 7840. 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Patient is experiencing difficulty speaking between breaths. Patient is not clammy, but does have COPD. Patient has already used their prescribed inhaler or nebulizer. Time now, 9:02 a.m.
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0: 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Medic 2 requesting an intercept. They are going to be close to their headquarters, correction, close to Station 2. Bloomfield Engine 1, Medic 2 requesting an intercept for additional personnel. They'll be close to their station. That's close to Faze Lane and West Broadway Boulevard. 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

0: 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They did get her out of the vehicle, and she's walking northbound in the closed off lane. Do you want me to call state?
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8: I'm in Farmington. I'll pick up that firefighter.
5: County Fire 1 will pick up firefighter 911.
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1: 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The last known utility was for a Tammy Englehart, but that was back in 2021.
3: Thank you.
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0: Joey, Zephyr, 922.
3: County fire unit behind me, I'm gonna get over and you can pass.
1: Last up, Tyler, first of Irene, DOB 52847.
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0: County Division 1.
1: I'm en route to the ER for recapping for Medicaid call.
0: County Division 1, en route to the ER for restaff for Medic 2. County Fire 1 did advise that they were in the Farmington area and would pick up the firefighter. Mm-hmm. 4161, US 64, 10-4.
2: Drop me on a follow-up and put it at Casa Rosa in reference 26-32943.
0: 42674 at 923. AirCare 1, copy off the pad with 3 on board and a 15 minute ETA, time now 923. Year female subject Irene Tyler is in the system, negative locals. Her 27 is valid at New Mexico. It looks like it expires June 27th of 2026. Negative restrictions, negative endorsements, negative 29. Anything further? Send for at 924. Send for at 924.
3: Fire 1, you on 19. If you were headed to the hospital, you can cancel. I'm here right now. I'll pick up Jill.
4: I copy that, Chief. Thank you.
3: Yes, sir. Thank you.

0: EMF 2. EMS 2.
1: Yes.
0: EMS 2, is there an attack channel for the call on Pepsi Way?
1: Wait, go ahead.
2: You stand by, I'll find out.
1: 428, go ahead with your 50 and
3: 47. Yes, with New Mexico, Adam X-ray, Tom King, 03, it's a Buick, white.
4: 428, I copied main. What was the cross or location? I have your AVO at 20th and main, 8928.

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0: It's out of the right way, as long as the county main is aware. I'm 10-8.
1: 1205, 10-4.

0: 426, welfare check, fourth party information.
1: Victor, we're at the ER.
2: Victor, the ER, 930.
0: Four, two, six. If you can check the back of the store, we had a fourth party caller advise that someone stated that there was a male outside that was playing with a lighter, might have caught himself on fire, and he was rolling in the dirt. RP did not go out to check on this. It looks like the male got up and walked towards the hotel. He was last seen wearing a blue zip-up jacket, dark shorts, and black shoes.
1: Just
0: 9:30.

0: 909 to 201.
1: Good.
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1: Hey, sir.
2: What's that?

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1: 425.
0: Can you build me a 41? I'll follow, corrections. Follow up. Break. 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All right, I'll put the 20 on the narrative and I'm 41.
1: 4 7 7

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0: 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He was last seen running towards the hotel.
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0: 441 from LA 7.
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4: 729, Mayo out of New Mexico. Last of Brown, first of Lonnie, I spell Lincoln, Ocean, Nora, Nora Young, UB 5553.
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1: County Utility 1.
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1: You can put Utility 1 on the car, but responding with a delay.
0: County Utility 1, responding with a delay, 943.
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3: Lonnie Brown, he is in the system. I saw the CSA 17 Marriott is confirmed in hand for failure to appear, criminal damage to property and battery, no bond out of Judge Erickson's court, social ending in 8408. Again, that's 8408, a negative other 29 for him. His 27 is valid out of New Mexico. 2031, negative restrictions, negative endorsements. Anything further?
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6: 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We have about a 20 minute ETA.
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0: 327 at 948. Jumping at 1608. 1608. 42, road 6700. 42 on 6700,
3: 10-4. Bound on Zone Boulevard from South Butler Avenue. You'll be looking for a black Chevy Malibu passenger car with a New Mexico 28 of Charles Henry John 572. Vehicle is speeding. And that was last seen eastbound on Tomah Boulevard from South Butler. You're going to be looking for a black Chevy Malibu with a New Mexico 28 of Charles Henry John 572. Only complaint I have is the vehicle is speeding. RP is no longer following. This has a time delay of about 4 minutes. 28 is returning as expired to a 1990 blue Buick. Negative 2910 miles, 949.

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0: Medic 3, we're direct. Does he have a mile marker number by chance?
1: Medic 3, the officer advised that they would be close to the 167 mile marker.

0: 902, what do you have holding?
1: Okay, one.
2: And it looks like a traffic complaint for a road rage incident coming in.
0: Is the road rage active, or where are they at?
2: Sorry, I'm looking at it now. It has about a 12-minute time delay on it, and it was mobile at the time, so really it was just an ATL vehicle complaint.
0: That's where I'll be 41 to that, 44.
2: For about 3 minutes now and we're at the hospital.
1: Okay, well, I'm transporting for approximately 3 minutes en route to the hospital, 955.
3: Four, seven, we got 955.

0: County Utility 1.
1: County Utility 1, did Medic 3 make it unseen yet?
0: County Utility 1, Medic 3 advised they were in the area attempting to locate. Medic 3? Medic 3?

0: dispatch to Medic 3.
1: Medic 3, go ahead.
0: Medic 3, were you able to find the New Mexico State Police cruiser and the patient?
1: Medic 3, I apologize. Yeah, we're on scene. We've been on scene for a little bit.
0: Medic 3, on scene 959.

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0: 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Patient kneeled in front of the television and is unable to stand on their own. Patient's weight will be 210 pounds. There will be... No one sick, no one injured, just needing a lift assist. 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
1: Aztec Channel. Yeah, but they're no longer fighting now. It was physical at one point. Not sure if it's the male or female that has a red backpack with white shirt. The second one's wearing a dark clothing.
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1: Go ahead.
0: The vocals on the last name Canuto. I spell Charles, Adam, Nora, Union, Tom, Ocean. First name Stephanie. I spell Sam, Tom, Edward, Paul, Henry, Adam, Nora, Ida, Edward. Date of birth 4/9/69. Break. 29 vocals on the last name Jones. First name Anthony, ending in Young. Date of birth 8/20/71. Break.

0: 747, clear to copy one.
1: Go ahead.
0: Last is going to be Stoddart, Sam, Tom, Ocean, David, David, Adam, Robert, David. First name is going to be Ben, common spelling.
2: Medic 2, we're clear from this current calling. Do you give us a card for a transport from the ER, room 14, to patient's residence?
0: Date of birth is going to be 4/21/1986.
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1: For 126.
0: 126, your mail subject, Keith Jacob. He is not in our local system. I do show a 27 out of Washington. It says that it is valid and expires in 2029. He does have two-wheel motorcycle restrictions and motorcycle endorsements. And I do show also that he has a protection order out of Washington. It says, with a Kylie tub, it says, responded must not enter, return to, knowingly come within or knowingly within, remain within 1,000 feet of the protected person's residence, vehicle, or workplace. The order for further, and it looks like it says that he's not served per the 2-9 tip, but I would have to send to confirm, and negative other 2-9. Anything further?
1: No, for it, thank you.
0: 10:18 a.m.
2: One 9 0 9.
3: 1-9-0-9.
2: I'm 10-8 Norfolk.
3: 1-9-0-9, 10-4.
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3: Medic 3, stand by.

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Victory Direct, 10:20 a.m.

0: 4, 205.
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2: 1621
0: today. Showing she's got quite a few criminal trespasses. I'm not finding any from the state building, though. Negative 17 for her, negative 29. Break. Your male subject, Anthony Jones. He is in the system showing a few criminal trespasses. I'm not finding any from the state building. Negative 17 for him. I do show that he has a protection order out of Colorado to a safety cabell. Looks like both parties were served. A negative two nine for him. Break. And then your male subject, Jarvis New. He is in the system showing a criminal trespass with Safeway. None from the state building. And negative 29 on him. Anything further?
1: Thank you.
0: 10:21 a.m.

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0: I'm going to be 41 to 1221's call.
1: 1906, copy.
2: 1608. 19 Road 6740. 19 and 6740, 10-4. 4-2-8 tonight.
1: Your male subject Benjamin Stoddard. He is in the system showing a couple of criminal trespasses. I'm not finding any from the Wells Fargo on Broadway. Negative 17 for him. I do show a 2-9 hit out of Bernalillo County in New Mexico, a failure to appear. And it says extradition out of Bernalillo County only. Again, no extradition, only within the county of Bernalillo only. Negative other 2-9. Anything further?
3: No, ma'am. I'm through. Thank you.
1: 10:23 a.m.

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0: Subject has been trespassed and is on his way. Show me back on my 51.
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0: Linfield Engine 1, Medic 7, chest pains at 2141 South Linfield Boulevard. Linfield Engine 1, Medic 7, chest pains at 2141 South Linfield Boulevard. Patient is 64-year-old female, is conscious, is breathing, woke up with some severe shoulder pain. 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

0: County Division 1, Engine 82, SAM 1, EMS 1, Medic 5, cardiac patient at 83 Road 3008, County Division 1, Engine 82, SAM 1, EMS 1, Medic 5, cardiac patient at 83 Road 3008, patient is 84-year-old female, is not conscious with reported agonal breathing. Patient was originally lethargic this morning, showing this is an echo level response. Arrest just witnessed. TAC channel will be 87, time now, 10:37 a.m.
1: Medic 3, you can show us clear up this call. 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
0: 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Medic 5 will show you available.
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2: I'm 10A, good morning. Send me that cardiac arrest. I'll be 41 as well.
0: 1-9-10-10-4. It does look like she may be breathing now. We're doing a breathing diagnostic to see if it's not agonal. Division 1 responding, 10:38 a.m. EMS 2, go ahead and put us on the cardiac arrest call.
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0: 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We'll get Aztec Fire started. 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Aztec Fire Department, Utility 1 requesting an Aztec Utility unit start for a cardiac patient at 83 Road 3008. Aztec Fire Department, Aztec Utility unit, cardiac patient at 83 Road 3008. Patient is 84-year-old female, is not conscious, reported agonal breathing. No defibrillator available, showing this is an echo level response. 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
3: 7092, go ahead.
0: Hey y'all, 64-year-old female, she is conscious, she is breathing. ANO times 4, pulse was 94, approximately 92 to 93% on room air, EGL 164, 132 over 82, temp was 98.7, complaining of bilateral shoulder pain with pain on palpation and dry mouth. Any questions, comments, or concerns?
3: Medic 7, negative. Is she ambulatory or almost on scene?
0: Yeah, she's as ambulatory as she normally is.
3: Order, we're almost on scene. We'll see you in like 2 seconds. Thank you.
0: Yeah, 4. We'll see you in a minute.

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0: Good morning, I'll be 10-8 for your seatbelt enforcement. Can I have a call sign, please?
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0: 4205. Tennessee 28-651, 184 Tom returns to a step above logistics, negative 29, has an address off of Lakeway, Tennessee, negative 29.
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0: 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I'll be on data.
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1: 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See you, new.
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1: Hey, firm. I'll be 10-8.
0: 1608, Templar. Any other unit?
2: 909, 906. How long has it been?
0: At coordinates in the card. Medic 1, traumatic injuries with breathing difficulties at the coordinates in the card. We have a Emory Relay iPhone notification request for EMS. They advise there's a 20-meter radius from the coordinates in the card. Patient advised there is breathing difficulties with a broken leg and bone is exposed. Still gathering further at this time. Time now, 11:11.

0: Affirmative 1. Santa Quad.
1: Yes, ma'am. Are we aware of where this patient is located? Just to see if we need help getting them out of the location.
0: Medic 1, we're trying to contact the patient directly. We're having negative contact at this time.
1: Copy. Please dispatch me a fire unit as well.
0: Medic 1 requesting a fire response. We'll get them toned out shortly.

0: 1421,
1: your mail subject Marlon Chamorro. He is in the system. I do show that he has a 17 franc. It is confirmed in hand. It looks like it is going to be for failure to register as a sex offender, no bond, at a Judge Field Court, social ending in 3854. Again, 3854. Break. Who's going to take this call in your place? 29 hits out of Colorado, but it looks like it's no extradition, only in Colorado only for a couple of them. And also showing he's a registered sexual offender out of Colorado. And negative other 29. Anything further?
0: 1421, if you'll pull over and serve for the next.
1: Stand for 1114.

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County Route 212, Medic 1, sick patient at 2 Road 6482. County Route 212, Medic 1, sick patient at 2 Road 6482. Patient is 75-75-year-old female, is conscious, is breathing, showing this is a Bravo level response. Patient is responding and breathing normally. Primary issue is going to be abnormal blood pressure. Patient advised her knees are hurting from a fall that occurred yesterday. Her O2 is low and experiencing no other symptoms other than weakness and difficulty walking. Time now 11:16. Medic 6, stand by for Tom.

0: Medic 6, possible traumatic injuries with breathing difficulties at the coordinates in the card. Medic 6, breathing difficulties, traumatic injuries at the coordinates in the card. Navajo Med 22, which is a fire unit, will be responding. Unknown time delay. Crown Point is direct on the call. At this time, we're still attempting to contact the patient on scene. We were advised of breathing difficulties. The patient may have a broken leg with bones exposed. Still gathering further. 10 now, 11:17.
1: Medic 6 direct on the call responding. Also, does this sound like it's going to be in the Bisai Wilderness?
0: Possibly so.
1: Medic 6 direct, we probably would need to dispatch the UTV for assistance.

0: 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County Engine 11, are you responding to the sick patient or to the traumatic injuries call for West Elm?
1: To the traumatic injuries call.
0: County Engine 11, we'll show you en route to the traumatic injuries call.
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3: 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I saw Edward Lincoln Boy, Edward Robert Tom, date of birth 6/3/1970.
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2: 13, Medic 5, fall patient at the transfer station in Kirtland, 141, road 6500. County Rescue 13, Medic 5, fall patient at the transfer station in Kirtland, 141, road 6500. Patient is 70-year-old male, is conscious, is breathing, complaint of a possible head injury. Patient will be next to the bin. Correction, patient fell into the ash bin. Patient will be next to the ash bin. Time now, 11:20. 1206 10 West.
0: 4105.
1: 4105, your male subject, Albert Anderson. He is in the system, showing he has quite a few criminal trespasses. I'm not finding any from the Walgreens on 20th and Butler. Negative 17 for him, negative 29. I got a 27 to return if you need that information. Anything further?
0: Negative, thank you.
1: At 1121.
2: Central Dungeon 1, County San Juan, Medic 2, unconscious patient at Grandma's Kitchen, 510 South Bloomfield Boulevard. Central Dungeon 1, County San Juan, Medic 2, unconscious patient at Grandma's Kitchen, 510 South Bloomfield Boulevard. Patient is 20-year-old female, is not conscious, is breathing, showing this is a delta level response. Breathing is reported as normal. Patient is still unconscious. Looks like during the call, patient did sit up, head is still down. Patient will be under a tree on the side of the road next to Grandma's Kitchen. Time now, 11:21.
3: Unable to maintain speed and then pulled over. The driver had thick glasses, was short and Hispanic. And our time delay is about 3. Time now is 11:22.
2: Responding. Unit responding, you front clipped, re-identify.

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0: We're responding based on the information the car County San Juan can remain available at Hilden.
1: Tilden-Chamon, direct responding. We'll cancel County San Juan. County San Juan, are you direct?
2: Miles 10-4 and advice to stay out of the road. 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

0: 1-806. 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I took care of them.
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0: Thank you.
2: Four 205.
3: Medic 6. 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
4: Grandma command.
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3: Grandma command. Copy. Patient not in the area. Command will be terminated. Engine one will show you available. Break. Medic 2, are you direct?
2: Medic 2, are direct. Available. Heading to Forbes or Crouch Mason. Coming.

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1: Field me, it's Epic Card for shoplifting. Same 20. I'll be out with one now.
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1: Hey, utility one, go ahead.
2: Dr. 22, are we thinking about a helicopter for this potentially?
1: Repeat.
2: Hey, what do you think about getting a helicopter en route to this traumatic injuries call?
1: Yeah, I think that'd be a good call, especially with location and how far down they are. I believe EMS-1 does have their rover as well, if you just want to start heading down that way.
2: I copy. So I'll just head directly towards you and not pick up rover, right?
1: Yeah, well...
2: I'm direct. We'll see you out there.
1: Hey, Utility 1, get with EMS-1 just a double check on their rover. And if they do, then you can head straight on down. But at the same time, go ahead and call for our air gear.
0: Rush 11, they are on a call currently. I will check and advise.
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0: Down subject, BD's on scene, on US 550, by the Charlie Brown High School, Bloomfield Engine 1, Medic 2, down subject, near the Charlie Brown High School. On US 550, between the Charlie Brown High School and Grandma's Kitchen, PD advising the female is down, requesting medic start at
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0: 425, your male subject, Christopher Young. He is in the system showing he has a criminal trespass from Brookhaven Park, but none from your 20. Negative 17 for him. I got a 27 to return. That's an ID card out of New Mexico, and negative 29. Anything further?
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4: 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They're towing near Care for it now. I'll be canceling off my call and heading down south.
3: Okay, copy that. Yeah, AJ just gave me a rundown. Appreciate it. Let me know if I can do anything for you guys.
4: 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Have a good day.

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1: 425, you guys just have to, can I get a guy added to the card, last name Dimmick, I spell David, Ida, Mary, Ida, Charles, King, first name Kyler, I spell King, Young, Lincoln, Ocean, Robert, date of birth 10-4 of 05, correction, 10-14 of 05.
0: 425-10-4, I'll add him to this card at 11:42.
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0: 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Patient is 72-year-old male, is not breathing, is not conscious. Attack channel will be 102. Patient was found approximately 20 to 30 minutes ago. CPR is not in progress. We're still gathering further. Time now, 11:44. Medic 7. Medic 7.
1: Medic 7, we're calling the ER. You can show us responding to the cardiac arrest.
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0: Utility one,
1: I'm just confirming I'm en route to this site.
2: For 105, that was not provided. RP could not give us that. He just advised the house right behind Cisco.
3: Correct. There's no gold passenger car here. I'm going to check and see if anybody's here.
0: Field engine 1, medic 4, standby for tow.
2: Or not yet. He had a 10-minute ETA max about 5 minutes ago. It should be the house right behind Cisco. I'm not sure. They didn't give us any other information. It should be behind the yard.
0: Bloomfield Command at 1148. 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DD requesting you respond with them for a welfare check, 801 Hacienda Lane. Patient was in a virtual meeting and took several pain medications and started nodding off, possible overdose. Time now, 1149.

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1: 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Sorry, checking on him.
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1: 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Slow all units inbound to Bloomfield Highway. Can slow down 234 direct.
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4: Navajo, New Mexico, specialty plate 0749, Union Mary, actually standby at the last level. Color G, SUV 1 Austin. 4510,
1: I copy Auburn Navajo, partial plate, the rest was static. What was the rest?
4: 4510, that plate center being New Mexico, Aggie plate 0749. Nora, Mary, Sam, Union, on a black Jeep, SUV, 1 up to this.
5: Battalion 1, engine 2, ladder 2, medic 7, staff, jumps for a cardiac arrest at U-Haul 3008. Again, Battalion 1, engine 2, ladder 2, medic 7, staff, jumps for a cardiac arrest at U-Haul at 3000 East Main Street. Reporting party advised, there's a customer that's not breathing. Reporting party's not directly with the patient, so by for further information to myself at 52.
6: DMS 2, if you can clear us from this current card, and we'll go en route with medic 7. 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
1: Where all units are coming to this location?
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2: EMS 2, go ahead.
0: EMS 2, I have a medical transport from San Juan Cardiology, 407 South Schwartz Avenue. This is a Charlie level response. Patient has difficulty breathing, and the EKG shows AFib with RBR. I don't have any medical units to send.
2: EMS 2, we're going to respond to that call.

0: 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Would you like us to tone fire as well?
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2: He's got a 19-year-old female. She is conscious. She is breathing. Currently, blood pressure 123 over 64, 97% on room air, pulse of 70. We have a 4-lead established. Patient took approximately 4 acetaminophen in code 16 ideations. 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
1: For Medic 28, I'm going to break you for a possible cardiac or unattended.
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0: The medic 4 going down to 90.
1: Looks like Farmington Battalion 1, Engine 1, Engine 6, cardiac patient at the West Main Maverick, 2701 West Main Street. Farmington Battalion 1, Engine 1, Engine 6, cardiac patient at the West Main Maverick, 2701 West Main Street. Attack channel will be 103. We're still gathering further at this time. There is a possible patient in the ditch behind the Maverick. At this time, we do not have any medics to send. Break. EMS 1, are you direct on the new cardiac patient at the Maverick?
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4: EMS 2, we're responding to the cardiac arrest. Have medic 3 continue to Schwartz.
0: Medic 3, you can show us on scene at the Schwartz call, 407 Schwartz.
1: EMS 2, copy. We will show medic 3 on scene for the Schwartz call and show you responding to the new cardiac patient.
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1: Farmington Battalion 1 will show you responding. Medic 6.
6: Medic 2, this is Air Care 1. Navajo Rescue 22. It looks like they have their own UTV, so we could probably cancel EMS 1 with our UTV. We're going to go ahead and try to locate the patient. It looks like Air Care is flying overhead now, trying to look for a landing zone.
7: And, command on this side Badlands, Air Care 1.
6: Air Care 1, go ahead.
7: Yeah, we're overseeing. Are we looking for a patient down in these, down in the hills here for you guys? We see where you are, but are we looking where the coordinates are?
6: Yeah, we're trying to look for two people. One's going to be a patient, which now got on scene, so we're going to kind of look around a little bit.
7: They're directly underneath us. We got them in sight.
6: Copy that. We'll go ahead and head that way. We'll see if one of these fire guys can get you a landing zone.
0: Four 7-11.
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9: 4-2-8-10-4. Just be advised, we have a caller at 2807 Parkdale Norte. 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
12: 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Have him give me a call, please.
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0: Medford Command, units responding to the cardiac response. Reporting party originally advised the West Maverick, but looks like this is actually going to be the Maverick on East Main. Address will be 4179 East Main Street.
1: Maverick.

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0: 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Break. Medic 2, patient will be 44 year old male. Is conscious, is breathing, showing this is a delta level response. Patient is responding normally, unknown if breathing normally. No bleeding, advising of chest pain. And patient is experiencing difficulty breathing, speaking between breaths. Patient is clammy, has no history of heart attack or angina, and has taken no medications in the last 12 hours. Time now 12:15. Medic 5. Medic 5.
1: Yes, we'll be calling a trauma 2 alert, 78-year-old male.
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0: 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Patient is 44-year-old male, is conscious, is breathing, showing this is a delta level response. Patient is responding normally, but is experiencing difficulty speaking between breaths. Breathing is not normal. Patient is clammy and no history of heart attack or angina. No drugs taken within the past 12 hours. 12:16.
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1: 98 here, Garcia will have the scene. I'll be 41 to the other attendant.
0: Five traumatic injuries at the strike zone, 309 East 20th Street. EMS 2, Farmington Engine 5, traumatic injuries at strike zone, 309 East 20th Street. Patient is 12, 12-year-old male, is conscious, is breathing, showing this is a Bravo level response. Occurred within the last 6 hours. There is some bleeding, nothing serious. Complaint of a head injury, no difficulty breathing. Break.
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0: EMS 1, standby for tone.

0: EMS-1 stroke patient at the Ojo Amarillo Elementary School. EMS-1 stroke patient at Ojo Amarillo Elementary School, coordinates in the card. Patient advised a third-party caller saying that there was pressure with the right shoulder, possible stroke. Will be by the school apartment number 10. Carport will say 72 in red letters. Reporting party is not with the patient at this time. We're still gathering further. Time now, 12:19.
1: Medic 7. Can you notify the ER of a sepsis alert, 66-year-old female, ETA of 10?

0: 67. Copy. We'll notify the ER of sepsis alert. ETA 10 minutes.
1: Leon, speaking 4, in front of Living Sex TV, Adam Lincoln, John Adam 16, the blue port.
0: EMS 1, are you direct on your tones with the...
2: EMS 2, go ahead.
0: EMS 2, I'm unable to get any response from EMS 1 for a stroke patient. I also now have heart problems at 4599 East Blanco and traumatic injuries at 3520 East Main Street, holding with no medics to send.
2: And we'll hold the other calls for available units.
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2: 8 firm. We're all on the phone right now, but as soon as I get up this medical call, I'll be able to do that.
4: Released by Navajo Fire Rescue 22, Correction 21. Would EMS-1 like a fire response for their stroke patient?
1: First of Antonio, date of birth is 7/04/1991.
2: Red Chest 12/4, 1224.
0: Okay, Sam, I'm going to show you responding part 2 to EMS. Farmington Engine 5, on scene 30th Command, County San Juan, I'll show you responding with EMS 2, Part 2 at 1224. San Juan at 1224.
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0: And Utility 1 will show you responding with EMS 2 to this patient at Ojo Break. 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Patient is 72-year-old male, is conscious, is breathing. Male was dragged by a vehicle. Medics are unable to respond at this time. PD does have a copy of this call as well. They have not yet responded. Time now 12:25.
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0: 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We'll show you in route northbound for chest pains. 1227, break. Northbound, stand by for tone.
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0: 4599, County Rescue 52, heart problem at 234 Road 4599. Patient is 66 year old male, is conscious, is breathing. Advised that he is very dizzy. His heart is feeling weird, showing this is a Charlie level response. Patient is breathing normally, is not clammy, does have a pacemaker. Advised no chest pains. Did take prescription medication within the last 12 hours, as well as baby aspirin. There are no medics to send at this time. EMS 2 is direct at 1228.
1: Four 207, EMS assistance.
3: 4207, 41.
1: 10-4, the suspect took off. It was a dark red Honda, unknown direction of travel. RP is out with the patient under the tree.
0: 8 firm. They are on a chest pain at... Correction.
3: Can I get animal control to my 20? Dogs.
1: Confirming 5 dogs.
3: Sure.
1: 10-4, 4825, 4826.
4: Okay, Squad 1. We were responding to that 4599 call you had us in a call in Farmington.
1: 4823, 10-4.
2: 4825, 41.
0: 1229. Thanks, Quad 1. We'll stop it. Can we show you responding to 4599? Medic 3.
2: Medic 3, can you alert the ER of a sepsis alert for an 88-year-old female with an ETA of 2 minutes?
5: At that address, showed aggression and hostility to fire and EMS and made verbal threats to fire and EMS. They'll most likely stage in reference to this break. Continuing in another item, it shows that the mother's becoming more and more ill and he would like to provide the gate code, which is added to the card.
4: And for all 41 out there.
5: 10-4, thank you.

0: 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What's your beginning mileage?
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0: On 208, dispatch, go to 3. Is 1208. Hey, so I just talked to Brian. He's pretty cool, calm, collected. Like, nothing's gonna happen. 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
3: 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It's a white color CS Ford is 2 up.
2: Now.
4: 1205, could you copy O'Neill out of New Mexico?
2: 1205, go ahead.
4: Last of Cruz, first of Gerardo, I fill George, Edward, Robert, Adam, Robert, David, Ocean. It's worth 4-6 of 77.
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5: It's Officer 164, Officer 283 will be 1041 to Asset District with 6 mil, 1015, beginning miles, 510.
2: DC-10. Breathing. Advised he is dizzy with his heart feeling weird. This will be a Charlie level response. Patient is responding and breathing normally, but does have a pacemaker. Advised no chest pains at this time. And has taken only normal prescription medications and baby aspirin within the last 12 hours at 1240.
0: Medic 1, more drip.
2: Medic 1, drag at 12. Medic 5.
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0: Yes, this is AirCare 1.
1: AirCare 1.
0: We're in there. We're en route to San Juan Regional. Four souls on board. 10-minute ETA.
1: AirCare 1 in the air with four souls on board with a 10-minute ETA en route to San Juan at 12:41. One,
2: 205. Canceled by fire on arrival, no patient contact. Medic 5 can cancel as well.
1: Negative restrictions, he does have tank endorsements at negative 29. Anything further?
2: Negative, that's all. Thank you.
1: At 12:42. Medic 5, I do have a medical transport holding.
3: EMS 2, that's negative. Show Medic 5 responding to the show call with us.

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1: EMS 2, copy, we'll show Medic 5 en route to your call. 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
1: 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EMS 2.
0: EMS 2, we need to find this resident. We're not finding what is being described. Do you have any info or RP contact?

0: EMS 2, we've tried multiple times to get hold of the patient. I will try again to see if we can get contact with them for more updated information.
1: EMS 2, copy. Thank you. We're at the pin, and it ain't matching, and no one's here. Well, ATL.
0: MS2, copy, you're in the area. The pin will attempt to locate its brake. County Division 2.
2: County Division 2, as direct on the update in the card, just confirming 1208 is going to continue.
0: County Division 2, direct on the update in the card. Brake, we'll find out for 1208.
3: I'm just confirming, are you at the jail or are you at the probation office?
4: 4205, I'm at the jail. I just want to know. Probation brought him over here.
3: 10-4.
5: Go ahead and try checking the rental side, which is that south side area from the school. Look for house number 10 on the trash can. That'll probably be the best bet if they're not on the owner side.
6: Hey,
5: pal. And we're just coming up to NAPI headquarters now. We'll be there in roughly about 10 or so.
6: Copy. Going back to NAPI.
3: Four two oh five, your male subject, David Davis. He is in the system. I do show a 17 married. It's confirmed in hand. It's going to be for failure to pay, obstruction to driver's view or driving mechanism, display of registration plate, no proof of insurance, no bond, out of Judge King's court with social ending in 9631. Again, that's 9631. I do show a probation parole item for him. It looks like it's for trafficking of a controlled substance. And it says contact the Corrections Department sponsors. BSC requested it be suspended. But negative other 29 for him. Anything further?
4: 4205 negative. Can you send that to the jail? We'll serve it to him right now.
3: 10-4.
7: 4707.
5: This unit only, that 80-10, no report.
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7542. Unit 8 Tower, the view are shoplifting that occurred at Walgreens, 701 East 20th Street. Has a time delay about 20 minutes now. Looking for a Native American male in his 50s or 60s. Wearing a black hoodie, black pants, black shoes. Is a repeat offender, advising the male has stolen 5 importers today. Is intoxicated as well. Actually, it looks like it's going to have a 25-minute time delay. Last seen heading towards Butler from the business of Walgreens. The American male in his 50s or 60s, wearing a black hoodie, black pants, black shoes, still some importers in it. Intoxicated. Time now 12:50.

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2: MS2, Medic 5 on 90, can you go to 90? For the Medic 5,
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2: Okay, Medic 5, this is EMS2. Can you continue code? 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
5: Medic 5 direct, we'll continue code. We have about a 10-minute ECA.
2: Yeah.
0: 97 with 4712.
5: Medic 6,
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6: Yes, ma'am, you can camp County San Juan.
3: Command, copy. County San Juan can cancel. County San Juan, are you direct?
2: San Juan direct. We'll be arriving on here, bouncing shortly here.

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0: 7-12-10-4.
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2: 438, direct, 41.
0: 10-4, I only have one caller about this. She was last seen wearing, or a white female in her 60s wearing camo clothing.
2: 4308, direct.
0: 308, that's 1255. Four, five, ten, 10-4, check. Four, five, ten, 10-4, check.
3: Four, seven, 12, clear, copy one. 4712, go ahead. I have a male out of New Mexico, last name Anderson, common spelling, first name spelled Edward Lincoln, boy Edward Robert Tom, and birthday is 6-3 of 1970.
0: 10-4, standby.
4: I'm 98 here, no report, and I'm 10-7. Have a good day.
0: 4-5, have a good day as well. 12-56.

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0: If you
1: promote trespasses, I'm not finding any from Walgreens on 20th and Butler. Negative 17 for him and negative 69. Anything further?
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1: United 25, Virginia, distressing in the area. You can show both units 9810 in Newport.
0: 708, 1215.
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4: Charlie,

0: 06, free to copy 2.
1: Six, go ahead.
0: Yeah, 20, I was going to mail out of New Mexico. Last name Padilla, first name Terry. Number 0, correction 10, 19, 1960. Free. Another 20, I was going to mail out of New Mexico. Last name Padilla, first name Carl. Number 06, 21, 1957.
1: Stand by.

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2: 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Put me on CFS 165.
3: Were your male subject, Terry Padilla, show that he has 217 Marys? They are confirmed in hand. The first one's going to be for failure to appear on driving while license revoked. No bond at a Judge Field court. Social sending 1454. And then the second one's going to be for failure to appear. No bond at a Judge Wilson's court. Social sending 1454. Again, 1454. And negative other 29 for him. Break. Your male subject, Carl Padilla, he's in the system. Negative local items and negative 29. Anything further? Head for 1303.
0: Four 707.
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2: Go ahead.
4: We'll be on 6480, east of 50 City, the Honda. Mexico, Paul Paul Frank, 847, still rolling, come back.
6: Room air, pulse rate of 85, end title was 33, respiratory rate 20, blood pressure 144 over 72, and then on a 12 lead, we have a computer interpreted abnormal ECG, demand pacing, he does have a pacer. Any questions, comments, concerns as of now?
5: No questions. I believe we're about 10 minutes out still.
6: Copy that. He's kind of on the fence if he wants to refuse or not. With anything that I said, do you have any real quandaries with him refusing?
2: One 608.
7: 9 Road 6115.
5: Oh, come on.
1: The patient can refuse as long as they're aware that EMS cannot rule out any cardiac due to being a pacemaker. We recommend he follow up with a physician.
6: Yeah, I got that. That's kind of the conversation we had. He just got his blood pressure medication changed. He's thinking of that. We were emphasizing communication with his primary. But if you guys are good with it, let us just get that ACDC done, and we'll clear you as soon as we can.
1: 10-4, sounds good.

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1: Ten four.
2: Four
1: 85. All units, 41 to Fresno 6.
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3: Medic 1 to 459 in command, just confirming that we're good to cancel.
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0: Hey, will you guys continue? He's gonna go via ambulance.
3: Continuing.
1: 99, command.
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1: Go to Frass, 2.
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1: 4599 command, advise SO can cancel 1307. 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
1: You with that, and I'll be out at CDC for transport.
0: One six twenty one, 10-4.

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Remington Engine 1, Medic 4, PD on scene requesting your response to the Indian Center, 100 West Elm Street. PD is advising they would like you to respond to non-code for a female approximately 30 years of age, is highly ECOH and unable to walk, has been laying on the hot pavement at 1320.

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0: What was the original time of call for the unwanted subject here?
1: For 156 is not out yet.
2: Frank Meyer 1, responding to police attention 1.
1: Farmington Engine 1 responding in place of, correction, Farmington Ladder 1 responding in place of Engine 1 at 1321.
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0: 4709.
1: Your female subject Rosita Sosi, she is not in our local systems under that name and date of birth. Her 27 is valid out of Arizona, and -29 on her. Anything further?
0: Yes, ma'am. Can you run one of the name for me?
1: Afram, go ahead.
0: Sounds so. David Edward Sam, Charles Henry Edward Nora Edwards, birth of Preston, his date of birth is 12/9/84.
1: Stand forth, stand by.
2: Robert Edward Nora 148. Vehicle was driven by an elderly male that backed up into the RP. RP believes that he may not have hurt her. He's concerned about his driving. Again, that was in a parking lot of Family Dollar, 660 West Main and Nissan Sentra. RP is no longer in the area. Time delay about 25 minutes. Time now is 3:25.
1: 1211 Enfield Public Service, Ron Mason. Looks like there were trash dumps, I believe, at the lot along on the card.
3: One to 11 direct.
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4: Will you show me out on follow-up at Kirtland High, please?
1: Kirtland High School, 10-4. Your male subject, Preston Discini. He is in the system, showing he has a criminal trespass from Brookside Park, done from your 20. -17 for him. His 27 is valid out of Arizona, expires in 2200. Negative restrictions, negative endorsements, -29. Anything further?
0: 709 direct, thank you, ma'am. We're all good.
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705. 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You can show both units 98 no report, number both 108. You can see on narrative. 10-4-13.

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2: Watching 21.
1: This is Zachary Hartle calling from the Wagon Wheel Mobile Home Park number 16, advising he has a 17. Said he was going to go see his children and he would be back at that address within the hour. That was about 45 minutes ago. I do show a 17 Mary in the system for failure to comply on aggravated DUI.
2: DUI 10-4-40.
3: 1-2-21-41 from Aston.
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0: I'll be at Farmington District Court for event. Farmington District Court, 10-4.
1: Just for 49, reference F 58 from earlier, they are no longer separated, currently physically fighting in the parking lot. And there are some people laying down on the road.
2: Correct.
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2: 308,
1: were you calling?
2: Yes, ma'am, I was saying I'm 1019 for briefing.
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0: 425.
1: B41 to Longitopia. With 708, they went to a 911 call. It was related to a DB situation that was physical. Occurred in the parking lot behind Longitopia. Believe the female half might have been or is at Senior, and the male half is at Longitopia.
0: 425, 41.

4-2-7. 4-2-7. 4-2-7. 4-2-7. 4-2-7. 4-2-7. 4-2-7. 4-2-7. 4-2-7. 4-2-7. 4-2-7. 4-2-7. 4-2-7. 4-2-7. 4-2-7. 4-2-7. 4-2-7. 4-2-7. 4-2-7. 4-2-7. 4-2-7. 4-2-7. 4-2-7. 4-2-7. 4-2-7. 4-2-7. 4-2-7. 4-2-7. 4-2-7. 4-2-7. 4-2-7. 4-2-7. 4-2-7. 4-2-7. 4-2-7. 4-2-7. 4-2-7. 4-2-7. 4-2-7. 4-2-7. 4-2-7. 4-2-7. 4-2-7. 4-2-7. 4-2-7. 4-2-7. 4-2-7. 4-2-7. 4-2-7. 4-2-7. 4-2-7. 4-2-7. 4-2-7. 4-2-7.

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1: 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I took care of it.
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3: 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There's a female and a large or bigger Native American male in all black clothing walking eastbound towards the baseball basketball court.
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0: Copy on Delta. Yeah, it was a few at 18th and Monterey. They might have been involved.
1: Denver. Looks like RTC advised that group did go eastbound on 18th. Have you at 18th and Monterey?
2: South Eva Lane. Space B is in Boy. Patient is 75-75-year-old male. Is conscious, is breathing, still gathering further at this time. Time now,
0: 1348. 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
3: 4708, your male subject Chris Rangel. He's in the system. Negative local. Test 27 is valid at New Mexico as far as 2028. Negative restrictions, negative endorsements, negative 29. Anything further?
0: No, thank you. Thank you, ma'am.
3: 1350.
1: 4207.
0: 4207.
1: 4965.
4: That group you are with was invited enough. 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
0: We are on scene with Eva Command.
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0: One three oh six. Afternoon, 10 a.m.
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1: Four,
0: 29 vocals on the last name Hungary, S-Ball, Henry, Union, Nora, George, Adam, Robert, Young, first name Karen, date of birth 9/20/75.
1: Number
0: 4273, copy 1.
1: 27, go ahead.
0: 29 locals on the mail, last of David, first of Jeffrey, DOB 127-76.
1: 10-4, goodbye.

0: 40897. 208-10-4. 4205, your female subject Karen Hungary. She is in the system showing she does have a criminal trespass from the Brookside Park East 1915 North Dustin. Negative 17 for her, negative 29. Anything further?
1: 5, just confirming she does have a trespass at the Brookside Park.
0: 8 and I'll report tonight. Issued October last year.
1: 4, thank you.
0: 10-4, 13-56.

0: 426 and sending this traffic complaint to your screen. You're getting 51. It's about an hour, or almost 2 hour time delay. RP was worried the male was still in the parking lot and was unable to hear or see due to him hitting her, but she did not want to report the 44.
1: Correct. I'm a 41.
0: At 1357.
2: Four, two, seven.
3: Four, two, seven.
2: 4207, your male subject, Jeffrey Davis. I show him in the system with a date of birth of 1/20/76, showing he has quite a few criminal trespasses. I do not show one from the Brookside Park. Negative 17 for him and negative 29. Anything further?
3: Negative, thank you.
2: 1358.

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0: 1211, RP's advising she was driving by and saw a Hispanic female in her 20s in an orange top and blue shorts. She was walking down the street slowly. Asked her if she was okay, and she said she would be. But RP still wants to check on.
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2: For your mail for the Zachary Hartle, he is in the system. I do show A17 Mary, confirmed in hand for aggravated DUI, failure to comply on that. No bond out of Judge Miller's court, social ending in 1350, again 1350, showing a probation, pharmacy municipal court probation item for DUI. Negative correction. Break. Sorry about that. I also showed that he has a 2-9 hit out of Florida for failure to appear. It looks like it's no extradition out of Florida only, again, extradition out of Florida only. Negative other 2-9, anything further?
0: Negative, we'll be serving.
2: 10-4, 1405.

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0: 1211 ERP. So we have another caller advising that the female is very jittery. She's having a difficult time talking, and she's crying. Looks like our RP advised the female is walking into her driveway now.
1: 1211 direct. I'm about 5 out.
0: 10-4.

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0: Actually, this actually has a 25-minute time delay. 25-minute time delay westbound on Broadway from Dollar General 506 East Broadway. 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Still some lawn chairs. Unknown 28. Time now 1412.
1: 4709,
0: I copy. You have a supplement at 1412. What are you now?
1: 4705. I'll be out with the group at the beach area on my 20, and I'm 1044 now.
0: 1044 at the beach at 1412.
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County Rescue 81, Medic 7, PD on scene, requesting you respond to intersection of Road 3323 and Road 3321. They have a female patient conscious and breathing in her early 20s, stuttering, size, possibly on narcotics at 1413.

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1: Correct.
0: One six twenty two.
1: 1 207. 207. Negative 25 with any vehicles up to marker 16, show me 10-8, no report.
0: Go ahead.
1: 108. A female out of Mexico, last of Montoya, first of Hayden. I spell Henry Adam Young, David Edward Nora. 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
0: Send
1: for
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0: 1208.
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2: 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And did you have a response level?
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0: the central zone call with a delay and negative. We don't have a response level. This will just be a PD request.
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0: 1-2-11, your female subject Hayden Montoya. She's in the system, negative locals. Her 27 is valid out of New Mexico, expires 2034, negative restrictions, negative endorsements, negative tonight. Anything further?
1: Negative, thank you.
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0: 29 locals on a mail out of New Mexico, last of Hogue, first of Peterson, DOB 719-1979. 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
0: 29 vocals on the last name, Yazzie, first name Preston, as well, Paul, Robert, Edward, Sam, Tom, Ocean, Nora, date of birth 10-22-70. Break. 29 vocals on the last name, Hungary, as well, Henry, Union, Nora, George, Adam, Robert, Young, first name Ronald, date of birth 8-21-80.
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0: Please, if you can take me off the street.
1: Four two seven.
0: For your male subject, Peterson Hoagie is in the system. I show that he has a Sonoma County adult magistrate compliance probation for battery on a household member. No negative contact with law enforcement. No taboos. No bars. No arrest without warrant or new charges. Also showing a criminal trespass from the Biscay Highway Speedway. None from your 20 break. Your male subject, Shoshone Jake, he is in the system showing quite a few criminal trespasses. I do show one from 1801 Brookside Drive. It doesn't say if it's for the Brookside Park, it just says 1801 Brookside Drive. Negative 17 for him, negative 29. Anything further?
1: Negative 17.
2: Frank Robert, 9063, returns to Johnson the Gay with an unknown color 2008 Dodge to the address you're at. You get a 29. It's active.
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0: Break. Your male subject, Ronald Hungary, he is in the system, showing he does have a criminal trespass from the Brookside Park, 1915 North Dustin Avenue. Negative 17 for him and negative 29. Anything further?
1: Negative, thank you.
0: 1425.
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1: At the 7211 on Murray, 1700 East Murray Drive. 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

0: 1221. 1221, can you see if medics still need a fire response?
1: 1221, negative. They're getting ready to transport.
0: 10-4.
2: The male in the driver's seat that was passed out, approximately 35 years of age, described as a black male, only occupant in the vehicle. Vehicle is last seen westbound on Murray, again from 7 to 11 at 1700 East Murray Drive. Had a black male driver that was passed out initially in the vehicle, a dark blue Chevy Colorado pickup. Vehicle did take off. Time now is 1434.
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0: 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I'll have a SUP under SO case number. 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I'm 1019 for IT escape.
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2: 98, I have a report. You send me CFS to 193-097. Or 28, you also can close out CFS 162. Handle it. 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
0: I'm at Mini Court and I'm being flagged down for a down subject. I'm out with them.
1: 10-4, by chance, is it on Navajo?
0: Ma'am, Crosby's with me.
1: 10-4, 423.

Farmington Engine 1, Medic 1, all patient at the Farmington Municipal Court, 920 Municipal Drive, Farmington Engine 1, Medic 1, all patient at the Farmington Municipal Court, 920 Municipal Drive, reporting party advised that Farmington PD is on scene, patient is 33-year-old female, is conscious, is breathing, highly ETOH, and has fallen several times, time now 1439.

0: Joy.
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0: County Rescue 15, Medic 4, abdominal pains at 2 Road 6191. County Rescue 15, Medic 4, abdominal pains at 2 Road 6191. Patient is 28-year-old male, is conscious, is breathing. Complaint of pancreatitis and vomiting, showing this is a Bravo level response. Time now, 1440.
1: Medic 7 transporting 41.
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0: 14981.
1: 14-10-4. 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
2: 205, you want a separate one from 4207 trespassing?
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0: 4 Joey.
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0: 4 Joey, the 28 in the card for Arizona 6, Zebra Boy Adam Ocean Boy Frank. I don't have a return for that. Could it be a 0 maybe?
2: DC-7.
0: Units recovering DC-7.
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0: And then a return to a unknown color Ford F-150. It's active, but there's no RO information on it at all.
3: Control is not yet en route. Patient was bitten by approximately 7 dogs. Arms and legs are bleeding at this time. Unknown age of patient. Correction. Patient is 65, is conscious, is breathing. Both legs are bleeding. Unknown if animals are confined at this time. Time now, 1444.
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1: 1849, Lapata Highway.
2: 1849, Lapata Highway 10-4.
0: Pink vehicle at the VFW Hall, 2182, 5513, US 64, Farmington Engine 4, Medic 5. Vehicle heavily smoking at the VFW Hall, number 2182, address is 5513, US 64. Vehicle is going to be close to Andrea Drive, is on the westbound side of the road. It's a white pickup pulling a camper. Vehicle is smoking heavily, black smoke, at 1446.
3: Can you shut me out of PD Corp, please?
0: Farmington Engine 4 responding at 1446.
1: Medic 2, we're getting close to that call on Andre and 64, you can start responding.
0: Medic 2, I'll show you responding in place of Medic 5. Medic 5, I'll show you available, 1446.
4: Farmington Squad 4 is on scene. 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

0: Pharmacy, Union 4. We're on scene in the area of Bloomfield and Andrea. We don't have any vehicles on the side of the road.
1: Farmington Engine 4, copy. On scene, no vehicles on the side of the road in the area. I will try to get hold of the reporting party in just a bit and see if we can find a better location. Four to six.
2: Go ahead.
1: Sorry, I'm not showing anything ran with the name Alexis. The only thing in the car is a Yukisha. Again?
2: Sorry, I cannot hear you.
1: I'm not showing anything ran with the first name Alexis. I'm just giving her a break. The only thing I see in the card is you, Keisha.
2: Four.
1: Medic two. CC sent.
3: Tam 1097, ending 41.
1: 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Farmington Engine 4, are you direct canceled?
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0: 4308, temperature.
1: 28, I'm from 4. If you can just notate that I'm inside Laundrytopia for video footage.
0: 4308, temperature.
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0: approach the ladder one. 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
1: Medic one, dispatch. 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
3: Yes, ma'am, did you cam? Did you copy my last transmission? The card is still on our screen.
1: Medic one, affirm, I apologize.
3: 2-4, no worries.

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1: Point Pearson.
0: 41 to the residence.
1: Point Pearson, 4 at 14 to 6.
2: One, 221, 10-4.
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0: Command terminated. 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

Hyundai, -29, has an address of Millcrest in Farmington.

0: Medic 6. Medic 6, we're transporting 1-10-1. You can also let PD know that we're going to be transporting as well, and the incident happened in Bloomfield.
1: PD, that the original incident occurred in Bloomfield. It looks like Bloomfield Animal Control has already been dispatched.

0: Spencer, come in.
1: Spencer, come in.
0: You can terminate command and show squad 4 available.
1: Spencer, command. We'll terminate command and show squad 4 available. 1502.

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1: you, Tony.
0: Tony? I'm 98 with this. Go ahead and send me that code 20 in 9.
1: 129-10-4.
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1: 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One 311, 10-4. One 308. 1308, 10-4.

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0: 09. Yep, Babin Fields calling from 99 on Road 2595. She's advising her husband is having some sort of psychological breakdown. He's been outside screaming, yelling at his mother and threatening her. They are not sure what's going on or why. It doesn't look like this is behavior that's normal for him. They are refusing 55 at this time, and again, he's outside.
1: 311,
0: 41. 09, 41. 10-4, sorry, it looks like he's going to be in an RV on the property by himself. I'll be doing some research on the residents.
1: Direct. Can we get a phone number for him as well from the RT?
0: They did ask for that. They advise that he does not have a phone.
1: Sure, thank you.
0: 10-4.

0: 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Can you show me 41 to 29 Road 6403 in reference to the same car?
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0: 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I'm 98, no report off of this, and I'm 1019.
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0: I get 10 out of the mail out of the initial last name. Antone, first name Anthony, number 02-14-1989.
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0: 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He is in the system, showing quite a few criminal trespasses, none from your 20. Negative 17 for him, negative 29. Anything further?
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1: It's going to be on a Harley Davidson motorcycle. One, Henry David. One, Frank Robert William. Four, X-ray. Three, Young. 733-422. It's supposed to be entered in NCIC as stolen by Drango PD.
0: 10-4, stand by.

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1: For that van, it does come back to a 2003 silver motorcycle, showing it is stolen out of Colorado. And I do show that it is still registered. Correction, showing it's registered out of New Mexico. 28 showing it's 9603 Charles. Again, 9603 Charles for Mario Nez.
2: 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That's a previous registered owner. 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
1: 4506, go ahead.
0: If I can get 27 town locals on the Mellon, New Mexico, last name Escojeda, first name Jerome, with the John beginning, and date of birth is 2-5 of 1980.
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0: Medic 3, Central Zone. It looks like there's a lot of yelling going on for this suicidal subject. Units are advised to stage at discretion. Medic 3, direct. 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
1: 10-8, no report.
2: 1-4-13, 10-4. Is valid as New Mexico expires in 2028. Negative restrictions, negative endorsements, and negative 2-9. Anything further?
3: Negative, thank you.
2: 1537.
1: County Utility 1, be responding to call in Central Zone as well.
0: Utility 1 responding to suicidal subject as well at 1537.

0: are you living on data?
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0: 1311, pretty copy one.
1: One 311, go ahead.
0: 29 local Sinaloa, New Mexico. Last I spoke, boy, Adam, Nora, Nora, Ocean, Williams, Sam, King Young. First is Tammy. Date of birth 7/4/1961.
1: 10-4, step by.
2: I am a call holding on County Road 3086. Looks like it was a verbal argument, but turning into a code 16 ideations on the female part. It's for 49. The parties are separated. The fire 55 are en route, but they'll be staging.
3: 19 direct, between 7 and 8.
2: And 4. 308, 307.
3: 308, go ahead.
4: 7, go ahead.
2: And 10-4, it's a little confusing. Initially, we had a male on the line saying that she is going to code 16, and then he started crying and then left with the children in the car. Got the phone with the female that he was accusing of code 16 ideation. She's on the line now saying she doesn't know why he left, and it looks like our latest update right now is that she's denying any code 16 ideation. She is still on the line with us.
3: 1-308, direct. Can you transfer to me, please?
2: Abram.
1: Your female subject, Tammy Banowski, she's in the system, negative locals. I got a 27 to return for her. It is valid at negative 29. Anything further? 10-4, thank you. 1541.

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units responding to 3086 be advised it looks like this was a domestic disturbance that turned into a suicidal situation. ED is now en route and an officer should be on the phone with the patient now at 1543.

0: 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County Rescue 42, Medic 1, sick patient at 21 Road 1636. Patient is 70-year-old male, is conscious, is breathing. Patient is bedbound, was running a fever yesterday, still running a fever today. Complaint of general unwellness with chills, sweating, and patient is clammy. Time now, 1549.
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2: 4707. 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And can you show me 10-6 and McCormick for a few?
1: 10-4 at McCormick at 1550.
0: The bleeding advised patient has MS and has pain on the left-hand side by his kidney. Time now, 1550. Responding. Medic 1 responding, 1550.

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1: When 306?
0: I'm at LA Sub and I'm walking traffic. Civil issue. I'll let you know.
2: Four, five, and six, three to copy United States Mail.
1: Four, five, and six, go ahead.
2: It's going to be a mail out of Utah. Last name I saw is Tom Ocean Henry, Ocean Nora, Nora Ida Edward. First name Colleen, spelled King Adam Lincoln, Ida Nora. And his date of birth is going to be Briggs. Date of birth is 10/03/2006.
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0: Goddard, Colorado. Edward Paul, Edward Henry, Joe 2, the Lexus. GS 350 is white.
1: Meter
0: Brownie.
1: Joey, that Meter Brownie
2: has to be. 455. 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
4: Hi.
1: 4506 for your mail subject, Kaylin Tahani. He's not in our local system, but I can't get a 27 to return out of Utah. Do you by chance have an OLN? I can't get a 27 to return out of Utah. Do you have an OLN?
4: Carol, give me 1 minute.
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0: 4506, QML subject 27, does return as valid out of Utah, expires in 2030, negative restrictions, negative endorsements, negative 29 on him. Anything further?
1: Negative, thank you.
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2: So one female out of Colorado, let's just give you a driver's license number. 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
0: Local items, 27 is valid out of Colorado, fires in 2029, negative restrictions, negative endorsements, negative 29. Anything further?
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0: Mental health is going to be in a green Toyota Camry. Mexico, Robert Williams, Nora, 067. What's going on 516, approximately 6 minutes ago? Negative on any crimes right now.
1: Copy, a green Toyota, Robert William Nora, 067, was sent off 560 about 6 ago, no crime. County Engine 11.
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Lift assist at 22 road 3257. 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Patient weight is 175. Again, no injuries, illnesses. Reporting party is third party. 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
0: 511 at the top of the dam on Pennsylvania, Mary Young King, 1029. It's a black Outlander.
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0: Can I get 2729 local mail out of Arizona? I have an OLN of David 00386729. Could be for a Jonathan Yazzie.
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3: 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Appreciate you, man. 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
0: 305.
1: 1305, your mail subject, Jonathan Yazzie, date of birth is 6574. He is in the system. Negative local item. 27 is valid out of Arizona, expires in 2039. Negative restrictions, negative endorsements, and negative 29. Anything further?
0: Negative, thank you.
1: 1621.
6: Command terminated. Coming to 11.
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1: Victor 804, you as well, 1625. Engine 14, standby for Tom. Let's film standby for Tom. Just 45 row 6409. County engine 14, lift assist at 45 row 6409. Track channel will be 89. Patient weighs 240 pounds. Advised, no illnesses or injuries reported. This will be third-party information. And now, 1626.
2: Date birth 321-1998.
1: Engine 11 in route 1627. Your male subject Trevor Adakai, he is in the system. I do show that he has a metric client probation item for second DWI, no negative contact with law enforcement, no booze, no bars, no not consume cannabis, cannabis products, or synthetic cannabinoids without a certification from a licensed medical practitioner. Ignition interlock, no arrest without warrant or new charges, negative 17 for him and negative 29. Anything further?
2: Negative, thank you.
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1: 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I have a female advised. She's pregnant and failed, asking for a 55. 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

0: 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Carnation Engine 5, Medic 6, CDL with a fall patient at West Navajo Street and North Auburn Avenue. CD is advising they are on Navajo Street between Municipal and Auburn with a pregnant female that says that she fell. Patient is conscious, is breathing. Time now, 1635.
1: Medic 1, can you advise the ER with sepsis to clear for us? He's here about 5 minutes.
0: Medic 1 requesting ER be notified of sepsis alert, 5 minute ETA.
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1: Squad 56, go ahead.
0: Squad 56, sound subject at the Allen 8 Theaters, 1819 East 20th Street. Male is passed out at the theater, outside on the west side of the building, wearing a cowboy hat.
2: If you guys will be 41 to 6 Road 5371. RP's of Vernon Legate advising him and his son were arguing. Vernon Legate Jr., male in his 30s. So it looks like somebody. Sorry. Negative on 56. And they are separated. His son's in the bedroom. He said to cancel the call, and then he said just send him. He didn't say what they were fighting about and disconnected.
0: Avenue, Remington Engine 1, Medic 5, assault patient on at Brookside Park East, 1915 North Dustin Avenue. CD does have a copy of this card. Units are advised to stage at their discretion. Patient is 33-year-old male, is conscious, is breathing. Advised. Patient does have some scrapes and is possibly ETOH. Patient wearing red shorts and a white t-shirt. Male is going to be under a tree on the north side near the playground. PD is not yet en route at this time. 1644.

0: love me too. That occurred at Brookside Park. Seems like they're separated, but still in the vicinity of the park of each other, but in different parts at Brookside.
1: North of the shelter in a stadium-type building, 1645.

0: Remington Engine 1, Medic 5, showing this is a Bravo level response. Assailant is still nearby. Unknown if the assailant is armed. Assault occurred within the last 6 hours. Unknown if there is any serious bleeding. Patient is responding normally with a non-dangerous body part injured, being the forearm. And both forearms have road rash per the reporting party. 1646.
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1: Mel out of New Mexico, last name's Lovato. Lincoln Ocean, Victor, Adam, Tom, Ocean. First name, Ryan, DOB 214 of 86.
2: 10-4, are you free to copy the return?
1: Thank you, ma'am.
2: 10-4, so your male subject, Ryan Lovato, he is in the system. I show 217 Marys, both confirmed in hand. The first one's going to be for failure to comply on battery against a household member. No bond at a Judge Chase's court. Social ending is 3929. And the second one is a battery against a household member. No bond at a Judge Weaver's court. Social ending is 3929. Again, that's 3929. And negative other 29 for him. Anything further?
1: Negative, thank you, ma'am.
2: At 1649.
0: At 1649.

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0: 4 Juliet. Medic 6, we arrived on scene at 1645 and we are transporting now. 41 to CDC, starting is going to be 0.
1: Transporting now, 1651.
2: Oliver, report.
3: Time's coming today. Have a great night.
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0: CS 4306 is able to break to go with 307 to the fight.
1: 4306.
2: Direct, I'll be
1: flipping. 4306.
3: Holsters in the front now.
1: 10-4, the victim's gonna be under the tree. He's gonna be on the north side up near the playground. He should be wearing a white t-shirt and red shorts. The other subjects are gonna be near the stadium type building, nearby the north shelter.
4: Alright, we have the male that's getting yelled at calling now. It's going to be James Bender. He's advising he's going to be the one in the white Buick four-door and that there's a male yelling at him and hitting his car with a backpack. He said he does not know who he is. It says Hispanic male wearing a black shirt and khakis. I guess he's walking off westbound and the vehicle's still following him. When 311, if you'll start towards that way with him.
3: Jason.
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1: I'm direct on CFS 331. You can close that out. I'll call him later.
0: 1308, 10-4.

Farmington Engine 2, Medic 3. Hemorrhage patient, possible sick patient at San Juan Apartments, 2614 East 20th Street, Apartment C is in Charles 7. Farmington Engine 2, Medic 3. Sick patient at San Juan Apartments, 2614 East 20th Street, C is in Charles 7. Patient is 86 year old female, is conscious, is breathing. Advised that she's been in the bathroom since 8 a.m. this morning, having constipation issues and straining to make bowel movements, which caused some bleeding. Patient was bleeding this morning, unknown if bleeding now. Time now 16:57.

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1: Farmington Ladder 2 responding in place of Engine 2.
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2: 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SMPD that direction and medics.
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6: Four five six.
7: 4506.
6: The motorist assist is going to be at main and take them out with it. Charles, Charles, give your boy 72.
0: Squad 56, copy. Made contact with a male subject refusing all services. ANO times 4 will be available in the area. Are you free to copy another?
8: Ready for him, go ahead.
0: Six, I have 2 down subjects at Safeway East, 3540 East Main Street. Patients were described as wearing army pants and a faded pink shirt, and one wearing a tan shirt with a black bag near the Starbucks entrance.
8: Confirm, I'm coming in the area. Cunningham, Castaneda.
9: Our RP who was watching it happen is advising that the victim is the one that's on foot and that he should be wearing a black shirt, khaki pants, red or orange shoes, and a backpack, Caucasian male. But the RP that called in saying that he was the one getting his vehicle hit said that the suspect had the backpack. So, still don't know.
8: 10-4.

0: 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Any units responding to road 4908 for the sick patient, please advise.
1: So the vehicle is going to be on the median, not obstructing traffic. If you can start a 46 one time, owner's request.
2: 10-4, they have a specific 46 or use your rotation?
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2: 10-4, confirming they're on main.
1: Affirm, we're on main and Higgs on the median.
2: 10-4.
0: Medic 2, we've had no response from the north zone. Would you like us to do retone?
1: One three oh eight, 10-4. 1805, break.
0: North zone, County Division 1, standby for tone.
3: County Squad 1.
4: Your County Squad 1 responding to that north zone call. You can hold off on County Division.
0: County Squad 1, we'll show you responding to the north zone sick patient at 1705.
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6: 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New Mexico, 29th local, last of Nez, Nora Edward Zebra, first of Myron, Mary Young, Robert Ocean Nora, date of birth 8-3 of 2001, 01.

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1: 1-0-7, 10-4. I just tried calling the male who said that he was the victim of James Bender, but he's not answering. He's going straight to voicemail. I'll try a few more times.
2: 9-10 direct. I'm having negative 2-5. Is anybody matching that description in the area?
1: 10-4.

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0: 10-12? 2-7, good.
1: Ladder 2, medic 5 on scene at 1708. 17 Mary, it is confirmed in hand. It's going to be for failure to comply on driving under the influence of liquor impaired. No bond out of Judge Cole's court. Social ending in 21119. Again, 2119. Also showing a 29 hit out of Arizona. Looks like it's violation of a court order, but it looks like it's no extradition. Arizona extradition only, and negative of the 29. Anything further?
2: Four files are correct.
1: And we're at 56 in the area, ATL at 1708.
0: 6777, see if I can locate them now.
1: 10-4.
3: 7-3-7, I've got somebody flagging me down in the Sinclair. Let's see if he's involved. Yellow over black.
1: 10-4. 3-2-5-10-4, 17 on my side.

0: 910.
1: Go ahead.
0: Okay, after speaking with Mr. Bender, he advised that the male threw a rock at his car, so he drove over to see what was happening. The male started hitting his car with the backpack and continued to throw rocks. He's going to be Hispanic male, approximately in his 30s, with short black hair. He'll be wearing a black shirt that has a yellow sun on it, tan pants, and pink shoes. RP said that he's just concerned that if he did it to him, he's probably doing it to other vehicles in the area. And he's available for a public service.
1: 10-4. I've had negative 2-5. I'm going to walk into still smoking and see if there's bells in here.
0: 10-4.
1: 1-4-0-6.
0: 1-4-0-6.
1: 42-10-7. Have a good day.
0: 1-4-0-6-10-4.
2: 1-3-7. It's going to be a witness. It's got video footage.
0: 3-7-10-4.
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4: 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You can change it to a 17.
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0: 99, negative 25. Still smoking, said they hadn't seen him. I'll continue to ATL in these areas by Wild Horse.
1: 10-4. Unit standby for ATL. ATL reference a vehicle complaint last seen northbound on 550 passing the 125 mile marker. You're going to be looking for two pickups, a white Chevy and a black diesel that were playing chicken and blocking the vehicle in. Almost hit the RP. Looks like the black one has a flatbed. RP is advising they're passing the 125. No time delay, 17-13.

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1: Hey, that's the Bedford ATO. Unit DPO reference a vehicle complaint heading towards Main Street on Browning Parkway. Gonna be looking for a silver Dodge Durango with a temp 28 unknown numerics. One caller so far advising the vehicle had crossed four lanes of traffic, weaving in and out of lanes. The description I have on the windshield is that it is destroyed. Again, that's the last seen heading towards Main Street on Browning, a silver Dodge Durango with a busted windshield, unknown 28 on the temp tag. Right? Correction, temp tag is 216-12455. Should be driven by a Hispanic male in his 20s or 30s, wearing a black hat, dark colored shirt. RP is no longer following. Time now is 17:20.
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0: Sick patient at 16 Road 4908, Kang Division 1, County Sam 1. Sick patient at 16 Road 4908. 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Patient is 68-year-old female, is conscious, is breathing. Complaint of a previous foot amputation. Patient is sick to the stomach and not feeling well. But showing this is a Charlie level response. 10 now, 1722.
4: Okay, Division 1, firm, Sam 1, 32. Yeah, I can pick him up from the hospital.
5: I copy. Break, Squad 1, Division 1, on 92.
1: On the left.
5: Hey, sorry, I caught the tail end of that. I copy. Are you still needing me to respond to the scene?
1: They're going to take a drive on a rider, 4.5 to the apparatus on the scene, so I was hoping you and the bench could jump in and get some other apparatus to work that out.
5: I copy. I'll go snap him and we'll make it.

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3: 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So I'm still thinking about the hospital direct.
2: That's Aper.
3: 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I'll head to the hospital. I'll be standing by there waiting.
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0: Delta Watch British. Negative on these crimes right now. You can put the other units at 8. I'll just have to call it for just a sec.
1: 1207, copy. Negative on any crime so far based on footage. 1910 direct.
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1: This is Officer 193. I'll be 1041 to San Juan Regional Medical Center with 0 male, 0 female 15s. Beginning mileage 567.
0: DC 5 10 4 17 31.

0: 92. Hey, you got somebody in for our truck, right?
1: 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Myself and TJ are going to pick it up.
0: Cover that thing, sir.
2: 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Possible 122 TV. 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Not 1018.
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0: Medic 1, fall patient at 2673 Finch Avenue. Patient is 56 year old male, is conscious, is breathing. Patient is not alert. Patient fainted and has a head injury. Time now, 1737.
3: Lower at 1737.

0: stand by for you. ATO. Units, ATO, if it's a hit and run that just occurred in the area of 207 East Broadway. Going to be looking for a blue, approximately 2014 model Ford pickup. Vehicle hit another vehicle in the parking lot and then took off eastbound on Broadway. This has a time delay of about 15 minutes, now 17 minutes. Again, that's going to be a blue around a 2014 model Ford pickup that was involved in a hit and run in the parking lot of 207 East Broadway, last seen eastbound on Broadway. Again, that's a 15 to 20 minute time delay now, 1738.
1: Caused the fall. Patient is responding normally now with a head injury. No difficulty breathing. Patient is still on the ground. Time now, 1738.

4712. 4712. I'll be 10-7. Have a good night.

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1: 20th and North Butler, 609 East 20th Street, will be a female in a blue shirt and light undershirt with black pants.
2: Squad 6-direct, show some delay response for offload.
1: Squad 56 en route with a delayed response for offload at 1741.

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Winfield Engine 1, Medic 3, PD requesting you respond to Inland Corporation 409 East Broadway Boulevard. PD is advising that male is unable to stand. Advising PD is actually going to be across the street at 302 East Broadway. Again, that's 302 East Broadway, 1742.

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Patient is 91-year-old female, is conscious, is breathing. Patient advised labored breathing. Patient is coughing, loss of appetite, and shaking due to being cold. O2 is at 85, and heart rate is at 127. Blood pressure was very high. Time now, 17:44. Field Engine 1 responding at 17:44, Frank. 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

Farmington Engine 1, Medic 6, breathing problems at Arroyo Trailer Court, 1015 Glade Lane, Base 52. Farmington Engine 1, Medic 6, breathing problems at Arroyo Trailer Court, 1015 Glade Lane, Base 52. Patient is 45-year-old male, is conscious, is breathing. Advised this is a Delta level response for patient experiencing difficulty breathing, difficulty speaking between breaths. Patient is responding normally, but advised acute respiratory failure from the other day. Patient is clammy and does not have other lung problems. 10 now 1745.

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1: 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County Rescue 22, EMS-2, Medic 7, showing this is a Charlie level response. 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And they did advise patient is in DNR, time down 1745.
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1: 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Advised, patient has not been feeling well, having congestion and chest pain. Patient was requesting to be sent to the Exceptional Healthcare Hospital. Patient is on O2 24/7. Still gathering further, time now 1747.

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Any units responding to the sick patient on 3227, please advise. 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Any units responding to the sick person on 3227, please advise.

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0: 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County Division 1, Central Zone, 6 patient at 5 Road 3227. Patient is 91-91-year-old. Female is conscious, is breathing. Advised patient has been coughing with a loss of appetite and shaking due to coldness. Showing this is a Charlie level response. Patient is not breathing normally. Advised no pain, no bleeding, and is responding normally. Patient is a DNR. Time now, 17:50.
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0: 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Farmington engine 1, chest pains at Three Rivers Estates, 981 West Broadway. 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Patient is 92 year old female, is conscious, is breathing. Patient was having some congestion and experiencing chest pains, has not been feeling well. Patient is on O2 24/7, advised does have COPD and diabetes, showing this as originally a delta level response for chest pains. Patient responding normally, breathing normally, with a history of heart attack. Prescription medications taken within the last 12 hours. Patient advised later in the call that they are not experiencing chest pains and downgraded this to a Bravo level call with unwellness being primary issue. 1753.
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1: Hey guys, we got ourselves a 66-year-old male. He is currently trying to sleep it off a little bit. 111/74 oxygen is 91-92% on 2 liters. Pulse is 89. EGL was 74. Highly ETOH.
0: Copy that. We're coming down the hill in the boom field, so give us a few minutes. We'll be there.
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Anything further? Reporting. At 1801.